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Smack dab in the middle of another extra long Fox run. 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

0: jaded. Oh, I know how that feels. Co Wetzel, Ella Langley, 104.9 The Fox. Wednesday night, Fox Country Club. I'm Brett, keeping you company. Looking forward to Friday morning. You should too, especially if you're a woman. Or maybe there's a woman that you know and that you like a little bit. She should know, and you should know, about St. Bernard's Women's Health Day. That is day after tomorrow, Friday morning. They start at 7, they go till 10. It's always a big event, and it's a wonderful service to the community. It takes place at the St. Bernard's Auditorium downtown. 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
0: Okay, it's Storm Team Forecast. More of the same. Lows tonight down into the 50s. Have you noticed at the start of the day, it's pretty cool. You know, when you walk outside, it's like, do I have on enough clothes? And then as the day goes on and the sun comes out and we get to the mid-80s, you think, yes, I have on enough clothes. Got ourselves another extra long Fox run live from the First National Bank Foxhole, and here we go.

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It's about to go away. Randy Houser on 104.9 The Fox. Whatever you got going on tonight, be safe. 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

27. And let me just tell you, they're not cheaper than 2026. 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

0: Kenny Chesney on 104.9 The Fox. Almost 8 o'clock on the Wednesday night Fox Country Club. During the day, we've got a lot of fun. While you're hard at work, we like to pop in and drop off lunch for 10 people from Ron's Catfish. Tommy Blakeney of Jonesboro was our latest winner. He sent us a message that said, "Hey, I'm hard at work. 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

Hey, Fox, 8 o'clock. Congratulations again to Caden Stevenson from Jonesboro. Our big winner this weekend of the 2025 Jeep Wrangler Sport S with a sales tax paid. Thanks to everybody that came out.

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You gonna kiss me or not? Thompson Square on 104.9 The Fox. If you talk to all of Lauren Elena's exes, it's difficult to say what kind of response you might get to that question. Here she is now on The Fox.

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0: Good stuff from Blake Shelton on 104.9 The Fox. A little bit after 8 o'clock on the Wednesday night Fox Country Club. Decent week of weather. Might get some rain on Saturday, but I don't think it's going to be enough to deter us from having our big Red Tag sales event at Clayton Homes of Jonesboro. 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
7: Yeah, buddy, your K8 Storm Team forecast. An overnight low down into the 50s again this evening. Tomorrow, sunshine some more, and a high in the mid-80s. I think it's possible that we'll fool around and hit 90 kind of accidentally this week. I really wish we wouldn't, but I think it might happen. But the good news is there's not as much humidity hanging out there, like a big bulky sweater on a hot day. Chance maybe some rain as we get to the weekend, or you might not see anything. It's all just really up in the air. Got ourselves another extra long Fox Run live from the First National Bank Foxhole.

Hurry, go back tomorrow morning. Disney World has announced their prices for 2027. And let me just tell you, they're not cheaper than 2026. We'll talk about that. Carlotta's here, Mystery Entertainment, birthdays, almost impossible trivia, all tomorrow morning. 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

It's John Morgan. 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Almost to 9 o'clock on the Wednesday night Fox Country Club. Coming up on Friday, we've got some fun scheduled at the all-new Luna's Sports Grill. And you say, I love sports grills. Where is it located? I'm happy to tell you, its grand opening will take place inside the Embassy Suites in Jonesboro. You remember Houlihan's? Well, it's not Houlihan's anymore. You can get your game on at the all-new Luna's Sports Grill. Do we know who Luna is? We're not sure. We'll look into it. You want to come on by and watch the game? You need something to eat after work? You want to hang out by yourself or maybe with some pals over the weekend? Stop by Friday afternoon and see what's going on. We're giving away free swag, and there's a $100 Luna's gift card that's up for grabs. And I was hoping they would do this, there's a free night.

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Jay Fox. It is 9 o'clock. Congrats again to Caden Stevenson of Jonesboro. 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

good stuff from great artist Brett Young. I like his name too. 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Smack dab in the middle of another extra long Fox run. You need somebody? 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

0: that's kind of a fun song. That is Lainey Wilson. John Mayer helping out, too. I like that combination. On 104.9 The Fox. A little bit after 9 o'clock on the Wednesday night Fox Country Club, we've reached hump day. It's all downhill from here. You got Thursday, you got Friday, and you need something to look forward to get to the weekend. How about free lunch from Ron's Catfish? 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Every week, we take delicious Ron's Catfish and Fixins to a lucky At Work Perk winner's workplace. 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He has a tendency to want to stick around and maybe get some of the Fixins, but you just got to say, thanks, Jim. Bye-bye. 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
14: You stepped out for your morning jog, except it's not your usual morning jog. 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You can't stop. 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
1: 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The universe seems bigger. You feel different. 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
3: Your K8 Storm Team forecast. A cool, comfortable night down into the 50s. I like it. Tomorrow, sunshine. I like that. We're having a tendency the last day or so to kind of climb on up into the mid to upper 80s. I don't like it when we get close to 90 for a high in the middle of October. It seems inappropriate. But the good news is there's not as much in the way of humidity, so it doesn't feel quite as bad as it would have, say, a month ago. And we'll do that all the way through the week. Maybe some rain this weekend. Got ourselves another extra long Fox Run live from the First National Bank Foxhole. Let's do it.

Zach Brown and his band on 104.9 The Fox. Rolling through the Wednesday night Fox Country Club. I'm Brett, keeping you company. Just want to be by you, Luke Combs. That's all he's asking here on The Fox. Kinda like

Now back to tomorrow morning. Disney World has announced their prices for 2027. And let me just tell you, they're not cheaper than 2026. We'll talk about that. Carlotta's here, Mystery Entertainment, birthdays, Almost Impossible Trivia, all tomorrow morning. Get up with Stafford and Frigo on the

0: Just a little south of sanity. Zach Tupp saying it like it is on 104.9 The Fox. Almost to 10 o'clock on the Wednesday night Fox Country Club. We were talking about Luna's Sports Grill a minute ago in the Embassy Suites in Jonesboro, you know, where Houlihan's used to be. 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
11: You stepped out for your morning jog. Except it's not your usual morning jog. 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You lost track of how far you've run, somewhere just past the city limits. 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You have to find out what happens next. 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Audible. Stories that speak to you.
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6. It is 10 o'clock. Congratulations again to Caden Stevenson from Jonesboro. A big winner this weekend. He's got that 2025 Jeep Wrangler Sport S with a sales tax paid. Way to go, Caden.

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like that organ there at the end. FGL on 104.9 The Fox. Whatever you got going on tonight, thank you for letting us be a part of it. Driving around, be safe. Maybe rolling the windows down might feel kind of cool and comfortable. I'm just suggesting. Here's Hudson Westbrook on The Fox.

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0: Johnny Green on 104.9 The Fox. Late night on the Wednesday night Fox Country Club. Looking forward to Friday for a number of reasons. If you're a woman, or there's a woman that you like, they should know about the St. Bernard's Women's Health Day. And that's coming up day after tomorrow. It's going to be Friday. And it's going to start at 7 o'clock in the morning. It's a breakfast theme. And it's a woman theme. They start at 7, they'll go till 10. And it'll be at the St. Bernard's Auditorium, downtown Jonesboro. All kinds of things targeted toward women. Health screenings, mammograms, free pap smears, breakfast. Admittedly, that can be targeted towards men and women, but I digress. Door prizes, just trying to take care of you. You got to help take care of you. Details about the big event at stbernards.info. It is the St. Bernard's Women's Health Day, and it's coming up Friday morning. And you're cordially invited right here from 104.9 The Fox.
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0: Got your K8 Storm Team forecast. Temperature on the way down. Not bad. Low 50s tonight. Tomorrow, sunny again and still kind of warm for the first part of October. Mid-80s for a high. And we'll keep doing that. Maybe some rain as we get into the weekend. Maybe. And then again, maybe not. Got ourselves another extra long Fox Run live from the First National Bank Foxhole. Let's do it.

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That's Jordan Davis on 104.9 The Fox. Late night on the Wednesday night Fox Country Club. I'm Brett, drinking with Zach John King.

57. And let me just tell you, they're not cheaper than 2026. We'll talk about that. 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

0: you helping out, but we focus on Lauren on 104.9 The Fox. Late night on the Wednesday night Fox Country Club, coming up on 11 o'clock. Speaking of 11 o'clock, 11 a.m. on Saturday, we'll be out in the middle of the big red tag sales event, giving you a chance to save money on a new place for you to live at Clayton Homes of Jonesboro. They're on Stadium Boulevard. 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

Montana sky. Driven up and down the coast a few times. London, Paris, paradise. But ain't got much memory of the scenes, come to think. I missed them all. And damn,

Speaking of the coast, remember Pfeiffer Beach, you and me. That sunset, cliffs by the sea, and the night rolled in. And you still talk about that moon that I can't recall.

11 o'clock. Congratulations again to Caden Stevenson from Jonesboro. Big winner this weekend of a 2025 Jeep Wrangler Sport S with a sales tax paid. He was quite enthusiastic.

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Late night on the Wednesday night Fox Country Club. I'm Brett, keeping you company, reminding you a big night we've got coming up on Friday. We'll be at the Embassy Suites in Jonesboro Friday night from 5 till 7 for the grand opening of the all-new Luna Sports Grill. Used to be Houlihan's. Now they're flipping it, and it's Luna's Sports Grill. And that probably paints a picture in your mind. And yeah, that's what it is. There's a bar, lots of tables, lots of TVs. Game day, you don't want to watch the game at the house by yourself? Come on out to Luna's. Anytime. After a hard day, your team wins the game, you want to take them out to celebrate, you just want to hang out on a Tuesday night, Luna's Sports Grill. Friday afternoon is the grand opening. They're giving away some free swag. A $100 Luna's gift card is up for grabs. And, as you might imagine, a free night stay at Embassy Suites. Luna's Sports Grill. Cranking it up this weekend. Friday night, 5 to 7 is the...

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0: Got your K8 Storm Team forecast. Low down into the 50s tonight. Tomorrow, sunshine for the most part, couple of clouds, and a high again in the mid-80s. I mean, it's possible over the course of the next few days we could fart around and hit 90 for a high. I wish we wouldn't, and I apologize for saying fart on the radio. They just kind of slipped out. But I was thinking about highs in the 90s, and it kind of upset me. And so I just went vulgar on you. Maybe some rain in the forecast for the weekend. And then again, maybe not. Got ourselves another extra-long Fox Run live from the First National Bank Fox Hole.

Now back to tomorrow morning. Disney World has announced their prices for 2027. And let me just tell you, they're not cheaper than 2026. We'll talk about that. 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

0: Loving Life with Ella Langley on, well, I'm not really, on 104.9 The Fox. Almost to midnight, almost to Granger. He'll take over. Stafford and Frigo will be here to crank it up for you bright and early tomorrow morning, 5 a.m. on The Fox.
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6: Hey, it's Thursday, everybody. Welcome to show number 1735. It's After Midnight. I'm your host, Granger Smith. Weekend right around the corner, and I've got a whole bunch of good country music to play for you, plus some good news to read for you, plus some Nashville news, and Hudson's going to read for you. Stories about your favorite stars out there in Nashville. It's a good show. All the way to the sun comes up, but it begins right here at hour number one. Welcome to After Midnight. Welcome to Thursday.

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1: 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It could lift up to 77 pounds. 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Danielle says that it's helped restore balance to her life, and she hopes that her story will encourage other veterans and amputees to keep pushing forward.
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2: 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And we will notice, I believe, that the things that matter don't always correlate with things that we wanted to do or things that were fun at the time.
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So I got a topic I want to discuss next hour. What's your favorite fall food? Making a fall food draft here on the show. Call me. We'll talk next hour. 866-607-8383. Playing.

0: Hey, Granger, my name is Cody. I'm calling from Tulsa, Oklahoma. Just calling to see how you are doing. Hope you're having a great night. Have a good one.
1: Appreciate you, Cody. Thank you for calling, brother.

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1: It's time for some country thoughts with Earl Dibbles Jr.
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0: Ann Hudson is about to jump on and share some Nashville news with us. Ann, what do you have lined up?
1: Oh, Granger, I didn't love this. Did you see Winona Judd opened up about where things stand with her and her sister Ashley? I've got that story coming up in your Nashville news next.

0: from Nashville's Music Row. It's Ann Hudson.
1: So Winona Judd says that she and her sister Ashley aren't currently connected in each other's day-to-day lives, but she tells People Magazine it comes down to their busy careers, saying that Ashley travels a lot and is always gone. Winona believes that they'll reconnect, pointing to the bond that they built growing up together. Meanwhile, she's pouring those personal struggles into The Hard Truth, which is her first solo album in over a decade. She calls it her most honest and vulnerable work yet. Well, Dolly Parton's story has a new home in Nashville. Her Life in Many Colors Museum opened at her Songteller Hotel with a welcome video Dolly recorded before her passing. She described it as the largest museum devoted to her life and her career, filled with stories, songs, and memories that helped her childhood dreams come true. So if you're planning to head out to Nashville, you can reserve tickets at dollysLifeofManyColors.com.
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1: This, I'm creating all this, I'm thinking about all this, I'm doing all this. And then Granger decided to leave touring. Parker decided to leave to go to Washington, D.C. It's like a lot of different moving parts here, but sure. Parker left Yee, so I had to run Yee myself. Granger was leaving music, and so, you know, I had to deal with that. And I was like, all right, cool, I'm just going to get up earlier. I'm going to work out harder. I'm going to do 3 workouts. I'm going to, you know, time block all this. And then I just broke down, and I was like, Lord, the Lord broke me down. I broke down. Lord, save me. I can't do this. I thought I could. I need you.
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5: Welcome to Thursday, everybody. It's After Midnight. I'm your host, Granger Smith. You know, we've been asking, what's your favorite fall food? Because we're doing this fall food draft, and I want you to call me. We'll put you on the air. 866-607-8383. Also, I've got Earl Dibbles Jr., the country boy with the dumb criminal story. A whole bunch of good country music on the way. And whatever the reason you're up so early or up so late, it's hour number two, and I'm with you. It's After Midnight.

Okay, we're talking fall foods. What's your favorite one? I'll put you on the air. We're talking about this in two songs. Call me 866-607-8383.

0: Thanks for staying up. This is After Midnight with Granger Smith.
1: Okay, here we go again. Round number four for our fall foods draft. That's what we're doing. This is the first time we've ever done this.
2: Yeah.
1: In several years.
3: Hungry every day.
1: And this is probably my favorite part of the show now because I get so hungry. And Ann Hudson with me, the Ant-Man with me. Yes, yesterday we asked, this is your brainchild, Ant-Man. So yesterday we asked, what do we get if we win? how do we know?
2: Well, you know what I think what we're going to do too is after we're done with this on Friday is we're going to put, so we'll have all of Ann's picks, all of Granger's picks, all of my picks.
1: Okay.
2: We'll put them on our Instagram and go there and vote for which one has the best overall draft picks.
3: Yeah. Okay. I like it.
1: Okay.
2: Pick your favorite there. Okay, I don't know what we get out of that, but there you go.
1: So correct me if I'm wrong.
2: We'll put the listeners up too.
1: Let's get a listener right now.
2: Okay. Sounds good.
1: And then we're going to you, right?
2: Yeah.
1: It's back around to you. Okay. My number, 866-607-8383. Call me right now with your fall food draft pick.
4: Hey, Granger, this is Noah. My draft in the fall foods is a Midwest classic with buffalo chicken dip.
2: Yes.
1: That's a good one. That is really good.
2: That's a good one. All right.
1: Back around to you.
2: Mine is taco soup.
3: Ooh, taco soup. Okay. Mm-hmm.
2: So it has corn in it, has all the thing. I don't know.
1: Is this also known as tortilla soup?
2: No tortillas.
1: It's different.
3: It's totally different.
2: Yeah.
3: I love a taco soup. That starts for me in January. So I feel like we're...
1: That's not a fall food.
2: In January.
1: Food.
2: Interesting.
1: That's not a fall food for Ann. That's a winter food for Ann.
2: How do you make it, too? It has taco seasoning, but also does it have ranch seasoning in it?
3: Yes.
2: Yeah. My wife makes it
3: too. It does. My friend makes that for us every January when we're in Steamboat for that music festival every year.
2: Yep.
1: That does sound really good.
3: I think of it winter. That's a winter for me.
1: Makes sense. All right. You got the pick, Ann.
3: My turn. I say dinner rolls. Yummy, yummy dinner rolls.
1: I was wondering when we were going to the rolls.
3: Yeah, I'm there with the rolls. Wondering. A really good roll. Like, don't
2: like Texas
3: slack
2: Roadhouse?
3: On a good dinner roll in the fall.
1: No, she's not thinking Texas Roadhouse, are you? That's not what you're thinking.
3: No. I'm just
1: she's thinking like the soft, like the really soft kind. You know, like the white bread.
2: Okay.
1: Yeah. Mm-hmm.
2: Texas Roadhouse are not soft and really white bread.
1: That's different. I don't know.
3: I'm thinking like Golden Chick. Usually,
2: Golden Chick
3: by my in-laws' house. Okay. I always grab those rolls.
2: Yeah, I know what you're talking about. I'm with it now.
1: And Grandy's.
3: Oh, Grandy's. They're all closed everywhere. Grandy's shutting down everywhere.
1: Sorry, I shouldn't have brought that up.
3: That just
1: makes us mad.
3: Yeah.
1: Okay, I'm going to. Well, you know what? Now that I say Grandy's, I start thinking about maybe. I'm not going to go to fried chicken. Can't go there. That's a summer food.
2: Yeah.
1: I'm going to go with a classic fall food of pecan pie.
2: Oh, man. Yes.
1: Pecan pie. Something I do not eat.
3: I don't like pecan pie, but I appreciate people that do.
2: Man,
1: yeah, I don't eat it any other time of year.
2: Yeah.
3: Yep.
1: Now, you talk about some calories, man. That sucker's loaded because not only does it have all the sugar and stuff and breading, but it's got pecans, which are just loaded themselves with calories.
2: That's very true.
1: Man, that's some good stuff.
3: They're good calories if it's by itself.
1: True.
2: Like a bear storing up for the winter.
1: Yeah.
3: Yeah.
1: I don't know about you guys, but I got two pies on my team right now.
2: Yeah, you do.
3: Mm-hmm. You do.
2: That's good.
1: And as long as y'all don't pick any more pies, I'm just going to keep picking pies.
2: Okay.
3: There you go.
1: Win the Instagram challenge.
2: Okay.
1: Yeah.
2: That'll do it?
1: Just might. All right, you guys chime in on this. 866-607-8383. What is your fall food draft pick?
5: You got something you want to say on our topic tonight? We want to hear from you. 866-607-8383. Come be a part of the conversation on After Midnight with Granger Smith.
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1: Blame it all on my roots. I showed up in boots and ruined your black tie affair.

0: Hey, good morning. Just getting ready for the day shift. Bright and early, 4:30 in the morning here in New Orleans. Love you, man. You have a great day, everyone.
1: Morning, brother. Thanks for calling in the show.

Okay, a Florida woman got caught with cocaine in a mighty personal hiding place and offered an explanation that you probably never heard before. Earl Dibbles Jr. will be here next to share what went down.

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0: It's time for Earl Dibbles and Dumb Criminals, now on After Midnight.
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2: After Florida police arrested 30-year-old Reagan Cox following a traffic stop, a jail search turned up 3.8 grams of cocaine hidden in her rear end. She denies that the drugs were hers and claimed a sexual partner had put them in there without her knowledge. Huh? Cox pleaded no contest to bringing contraband into jail and obstruction, receiving 18 months of probation and roughly a $700 fine, while a drug possession charge was dropped. Hey, I've heard of folks blaming their troubles on an ex, but that's a whole new location for the evidence. Shoot.
0: It's After Midnight with Granger Smith.
3: What happens when you take strong values and Christian faith and combine them with one of the nation's top academic institutions? You get something pretty powerful. Regent University. For nearly 50 years, Regent has been equipping Christian leaders with a high-level academic education they need to compete and succeed. 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
5: Hey, thanks for starting your Thursday here with me on After Midnight, y'all. I'm Granger Smith, your host. Hey, I've got some things that went down on this day in history I want to talk about this hour. Plus, some Nashville news with Ann Hudson. She's keeping you in touch with your favorite stars out there in Nashville. Some things went down, and she's going to tell you about it. Hang tight for all of this here early on a Thursday. We are After Midnight.

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1: On this day in history, in 1871, the Great Chicago Fire began. 1918, Alvin York performed the World War I battlefield actions that earned him the Medal of Honor. 1949, Alien and Ghostbusters actor Sigourney Weaver was born. In 1956, Southdale Center, America's first fully enclosed climate-controlled shopping mall, opened up in Minnesota. In 1956, Yankees pitcher Don Larsen threw a perfect game in the World Series. In 1957, Jerry Lee Lewis recorded Great Balls of Fire. Those are some things that went down on this day in history.
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I brought this up last hour. 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

0: 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Work till about 5 or 6 at night. Wanted to call and say, hey, calling from Ohio. Mom, more country. Yee yee.
1: I love me some Ohio. 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No.

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3: 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I love

0: Ann Hudson is coming up next with all the latest from Nashville. 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
1: Oh, Luke Combs made an exciting announcement, Granger, in case you missed it. It involves Las Vegas. I'll tell you coming up in your Nashville news next.
2: He's a ranch hand in a pinch, man. Hotter than the red on the cattle brand. Cause she's a gold digger with a quick trigger. A cast iron skillet swinging lid flipper. Now he's a double wide on the county line. Sipping on a six pack of Lone Star Light. She did him dirty, took him to the club.

horseback. Now he's a buckskin, 15 hands, 5-time team rope champion.

0: want my horse back.
1: Here's what's new in Nashville. 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
2: Well, Luke Combs made an exciting announcement that he has an opening date finally for Category 10 in Las Vegas. The new location at Flamingo will open on Thursday, October 15th at 11 a.m. It's 34,000 square feet with 7 indoor bars, 2 stages, and a rooftop overlooking the strip. There is also a hat wall featuring hats from Luke's personal collection and from fans around the world. So if Vegas is on your calendar, you got another stop to make. Well, Dolly Parton's story has a new home in Nashville. Her Life in Many Colors Museum opened at her Songteller Hotel with a welcome video Dolly recorded before her passing. She described it as the largest museum devoted to her life and her career, filled with stories, songs, and memories that helped her childhood dreams come true. So if you're planning to head out to Nashville, you can reserve tickets at dollysLifeOfManyColors.com.
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5: Third Shifters, hey, so glad to be doing Thursday along with you. Granger Smith here, your host of After Midnight. That sun glowing in the horizon all over the country. It'll be up soon. Thursday will be in full swing, but we got it going on right now. I got a whole bunch of good country music to play for you. I've also got this topic. What is it that scares you? Let's talk about this. Call me. I'll put you on the air. What is it that scares you? 866-607-8383. Also, Earl Dibbles Jr., the country boy, has got a dumb criminal story to share with us. Hang tight. It's a good hour number four. Starts right now. It's After Midnight.

0: Thanks so much for staying up with us. This is After Midnight with Granger Smith.
1: Topic of the hour is, what is something that scares you? I've got the Ant-Man, my producer, yes, sitting here. You know, this is a good month to talk about these kind of things. And so it's really a simple question that we're asking, and you don't have to take it super deep. You don't have to overthink it. You could just, whatever that pops in your mind, when I say, what scares you? Mm-hmm. What would that be? I'll give you my number, then I want to hear yours, Ant-Man. 866-607-8383. What do you got?
2: That's pretty deep.
1: Yours is deep?
2: Mm-hmm.
1: What is it?
2: Snakes.
1: That could be deep.
2: I cannot stand. I don't care if it's a garter snake. Is that what they're called? Garter snakes?
1: Yeah.
2: I don't care if it's a garter snake. I don't care if it's a pit viper. They're all the same.
1: Yeah.
2: Timber rattler.
1: Even the little ones?
2: Even, there are some little grass snakes that we would, when my grass gets high sometimes in the backyard certain section, I'll find them in there. Dude, cannot do it.
1: What would you say if I told you, I said, hey, don't worry.
2: Yeah.
1: But right now there's a snake in this room. Somewhere in this room. It's not poisonous.
3: We're done. We're done, right? That's what I'd say. We're done. I got to go. I'm busy. I got things. Okay. I got to go, right?
1: It's that kind of thing.
2: Yeah.
1: Even if I said it's just coiled up.
2: Is there one?
1: No.
2: Okay.
1: But it's coiled up. It's not poisonous.
2: No, I don't care.
1: You're like,
2: dude, I saw someone the other day that a rattlesnake got in their house coiled up behind their dog's dish. How does that happen? Can't do it.
1: Okay. How about you guys? 866-607-8383.
4: Hey, After Midnight. This is the male dog. What scares me the most is bed bugs. I've heard horrible stories. I've never had them and hope I don't never get them. But we went on vacation one time and rented a cabin, and my mother-in-law and my daughter-in-law got eat up with bed bugs. And when they told me there was bed bugs in there, I wouldn't even go back into the place. So I guess the worst thing that scares me the most is bed bugs.
1: I feel like I know that guy.
2: Do you?
1: Yeah. Doesn't he run Dale's restaurant down
2: there? I think he may. Down the street here.
1: Have you had bed bugs?
2: No, I've never had them, no.
1: We've had them in our house before.
2: Have you?
1: Yeah. My daughter brought them home, and they go through the whole house. And you got to, like, throw things away, man.
2: I think you were saying you did from when you were traveling, when you were on tour.
1: I might have.
2: You said your daughter brought it. You just blame her.
1: Well, I think we've had it a couple rounds in our house, man. But they are very, they get into stuffed animals.
2: Yeah.
1: Tough, man. Yeah.
2: Anything plush of any kind, pillow, mattress.
1: But I wouldn't say I'm scared of them. It's just an inconvenience.
2: Yeah, I could see. If it was that if you came out and your family's eat up with them, as he said.
1: Yeah, 866-607-8383.
5: What am I scared of? Ants and clowns. Y'all keep them away from me. I'll go crazy. Bye.
2: May I ask you, what if I dressed up as a clown? Would that count?
1: I was not expecting ants and then clowns.
2: If Ant-Man dressed up as a clown, that would be the worst for her, I guess.
1: Ants and clowns.
2: And clowns.
1: Man. Okay. I'm not scared of ants at all.
2: Okay.
1: I don't think.
2: That's why we're friends.
1: I think it's not that big a deal. I don't like fire ants. But there's no fear associated with them. Unless, you remember, Honey, I Shrunk the Kids, and there was the giant ant.
2: Yeah.
1: Like, maybe that, but...
2: I believe that was a fire ant, too, if I'm not mistaken.
1: But clowns, I can get behind that one.
2: Yeah. Yeah, I'm with that one, too. Yeah.
1: Yeah, show me a strange clown standing in a dark alley.
2: Or down in the gutter,
1: nope.
2: You know.
1: Nope, none of that. 866-607-8383.
6: 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Come be a part of After Midnight with Granger Smith.
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0: when the rest of the world is asleep. 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
1: Hey, y'all, this is Granger Smith, and you're tuned in to After Midnight. Keep it locked on right here to check out Stafford and Frigo starting at 5 a.m. here.

0: Yeah, Granger, this is the oldest kind here from Virginia. 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Keep doing what you're doing.
1: I sure appreciate that, sir. Thank you so much for listening.

routine traffic stop goes horribly wrong when a cop accidentally shoots a guy with his own gun. Earl is stopping by to share this story coming up next. Don't go anywhere.

0: for Earl Dibbles and Dumb Criminals on After Midnight.
1: So picture this. Oh, Jason Arlington, he gets pulled over in December for running a red light. Nothing too wild, right? Well, next thing you know, Officer Mindy Cardwell, she's trying to take his gun. And wouldn't you know it, she messes up big time and shoots the poor fella right in the leg with his own dang gun. Shoot. Yes, sir. She accidentally got her fingers all tangled up in the trigger while taking it out of the holster. Now Jason's hobbling around, and he says he can't even work no more. Ain't that something? A traffic stop turned into a free trip to the hospital.
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0: This is what music on After Midnight sounds like. 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
3: Crank it up.
0: This is After Midnight. Here's your host, Granger Smith.
4: Thursday morning, early risers. What's up? Welcome to After Midnight with me, Granger Smith, your host. I've got some good news I want to read for y'all coming up. Hopefully put a smile on your face. Plus some Nashville news with Ann Hudson. She's coming in with stories about your favorite stars out there in Nashville. All of this coming up, so please don't touch that dial. You don't want to miss it.

0: Here's a story that'll make you smile. Well, Granger's got some good news to share now.
1: Danielle Green, a U.S. Army veteran who lost her arm in Afghanistan back in 2004, just became the first person to receive a brand new bionic arm inspired by the video game Call of Duty. 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The prosthetic is seriously high-tech. It could lift up to 77 pounds. It can handle everything from shocks to rain. Danielle says that it's helped restore balance to her life, and she hopes that her story will encourage other veterans and amputees to keep pushing forward.
0: 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We want to hear your good news here on After Midnight. 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

0: Hey, Granger, this is Charlie Spears, Mower Flowers, Mississippi. I just listened to your morning on my way to work.
1: Sure appreciate you, Charlie. Thank you for calling, brother.

0: thank you to all of our night shift workers. It's because of you that America is open for business 24/7. You're up after midnight with Granger Smith.
1: I don't know if you were looking at me or not. You probably smile like that all the time. I don't mean to bother you, but

0: Dan Hudson is about to jump on and share some Nashville news with us. And what do you have lined up?
1: Oh, Granger, I didn't love this. Did you see Winona Judd opened up about where things stand with her and her sister Ashley? I've got that story coming up in your Nashville news next.

0: Nashville's Music Row. It's Ann Hudson.
1: So Winona Judd says that she and her sister Ashley aren't currently connected in each other's day-to-day lives, but she tells People Magazine it comes down to their busy careers, saying that Ashley travels a lot and is always gone. Winona believes that they'll reconnect, pointing to the bond that they built growing up together. Meanwhile, she's pouring those personal struggles into The Hard Truth, which is her first solo album in over a decade. She calls it her most honest and vulnerable work yet. Well, Dolly Parton's story has a new home in Nashville. Her Life in Many Colors Museum opened at her Songteller Hotel with a welcome video Dolly recorded before her passing. She described it as the largest museum devoted to her life and her career, filled with stories, songs, and memories that helped her childhood dreams come true. So if you're planning to head out to Nashville, you can reserve tickets at dollyslifeofmanycolors.com.
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0: Kitty Chesty, 104.9 The Fox, Stafford and Frigo, looking for high in the 80s today and tomorrow. And then some rain coming in this weekend, maybe. 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
2: I'm Jeff Alley on the Cromwell Ag Radio Network. December wheat yesterday rose 1.2%, $6.91.5 a bushel at the board. That in response to heightened tension in this Russian-Ukraine conflict. November soybeans fell 0.2% at $12.81. December corn fell 0.1%, $4.97.5. Chicago wheat futures led the row crop complex higher throughout the day, driven by higher tensions between Russia and Ukraine. Over North Atlantic Treaty Organization countries, NATO, wary of the war spilling over their borders. Germany spy chief reporting that the country is in, quote, danger of becoming embroiled in a violent conflict with Russia. A continuation or escalation of the war means the logistic issues affecting Russian wheat are likely to remain a problem for world supply. Russian grain exporters continue dealing with war-related logistical challenges, according to Joe Davis of Futures International. Finally, Friday's WASDE report from the USDA expected to provide new projections for corn and soy. The report could show how effective September rains were in reversing crop stress from August, according to Doug Bergman of RCM Alternatives. The larger-than-expected stocks in the USDA quarterly report makes it more difficult for corn supplies to drop into tight levels, he said. I'm Jeff Daly.
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0: Stafford and Frigo looking for high in the 80s today. A-State football tonight, 6:30 kickoff at Centennial Bank Stadium, playing South Alabama. After losing to Louisiana this past Saturday, this is a big game. It's going to be on ESPN2, I believe, tonight, nationally televised. But we need you to come to the stadium. We had the mayor, Harold Copenhaver, on a video I saw, just basically inviting people out. You know, somebody made a wisecrack on social media. Well, sounds like they're begging people to come to the game. Well, you know what? Anymore, you got to get the word. You got to do everything you can to get people to go do something. There's so much going on. So people are so distracted. And, you know, when it's on TV like that, it's easy to say, oh, just stay at home. But that doesn't do us any good. You got to be there to make the noise for the team and to look good on national TV tonight. And tickets are like $8 and something for the game tonight. So, hey, ASU, South Alabama tonight, 6:30 kickoff.
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8: Kate Storm Team, sunshine in 80s today and tomorrow. And most of the day, Saturday's going to be good before we see some rain come in here late Saturday and Saturday night, if the timing on this potential hurricane works out like they think it's going to. From the First National Bank, Fox Owens, Posty Malone, and Blake Shelton, hey, pour me a drink!

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0: We do. We do, don't we? Morgan Wallen, 104.9 The Fox, and Stabbing the Freako, looking for high in the 80s today. 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
0: Hey, good morning, Jim Frigo. It's 5:56. Here's your Kate Storm Team forecast for Jonesboro and all of Fox Country. A couple of more days of sunshine before clouds come in. Give us a chance of rain on Saturday and Saturday night. And then sun back out by the first of next week, Sunday and Monday and Tuesday, we expect the sun out. Have you figured out how you're going to say this hurricane's name yet?
1: I was going to say, what's the latest on it? What's the track?
0: Well, they keep pushing it east. Now they're saying Pensacola. That's where they expect it to hit land. And then skirt up the west side of Alabama, right there about the Alabama-Mississippi state line, almost due north. And I don't know, I just almost think that's going to be too far east to give us a lot on this backside.
1: Yeah. You know, Dennis K. and Noah have a place down there. They're leaving. They say they're not going to sit out a Cat 2.
0: Uh-huh.
1: Not going to do it. I don't blame them. I was in a Cat 1, and that was enough for me.
0: Well, and I know they're saying Category 2, but, you know, it could strengthen.
1: Yeah.
0: Because the
1: well, then you definitely don't want to be
0: the
1: there.
0: The Gulf is so warm right now.
1: Yeah, they say the water is just really crazy.
0: Yeah. So, anyway, I don't know. We've got big 70 and 80% rain chances in the forecast right now, but I just think there's a chance we don't see a lot, but we'll see. 56 this morning, Stafford Frigo. Kicking off your Thursday, buddy.
1: Yeah, and we have football tonight at home. Arkansas State Red Wolves, national TV, ESPN2 tonight.
0: Yeah, they're going to play South Alabama. The Jaguars are coming to town. 6:30 kickoff. They'll have the Red Wolf Walk at 4:15 through Tailgate City. And
1: I don't know if you've seen it yet, but have you seen the new running howl on the side of the helmet?
0: Yes.
1: What do you think?
0: Well, they're trying to play off the running joke.
1: That's what I'm thinking. They're playing off the running joke.
0: No, that's exactly what they're doing. And I don't know.
1: How do you feel about it right now?
0: I thought it was kind of cool.
1: Did you?
0: Yeah.
1: Did you? We're going to be talking about the Vegetable Orchestra. This group of people actually recorded in the infamous Abbey Road Studios, you know, where the Beatles recorded, and they play vegetables. Trey, they play bell pepper, they play carrots, they play, what else were they, a coconut.
0: Hey!
1: They play corn on the cob.
0: Yes, sir!
1: You got to hear this coming up. And do we have an 870 deal?
0: Yes, as a matter of fact, we do this morning, 870 deals. We're trying to save you money. Trying to just pay half, and we'll do it at 9 o'clock this morning.
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1: Couple of buddies were having a beer when one turns the other and says, "My wife is a liar."
0: "What?"
1: And his friend says, "Well, how do you know?" He says, "She didn't come home last night, and when I asked her where she had been, she said she spent the night with her sister Shirley." His friend says, "So? Well, so she's a liar. I spent the night with her sister, Shirley."
3: Stafford and Frigo.
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0: 58 degrees, 601. 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

0: 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The owner of Tree Massage in Jonesboro has been sentenced to 24 months supervised probation after pleading guilty to promoting prostitution following her arrest during a June multi-agency raid. As part of her plea deal, Na Lee must pay court costs, have no contact with the victims, forfeit seized weapons and devices, and undergo DNA testing at her own expense. The raid had revealed disturbing conditions, including one woman who reported not seeing daylight since June 11th, prompting advocates from Hope Found NEA and the Family Crisis Center to assist on site. A food drive this Saturday in Jonesboro will support the backpack and food pantry programs at Nettleton High School, which about 60 students use. Co-organizers Jane Shack and NHS social worker Amy Reed say older students face food security insecurity too a lot of times. They find it harder to ask for help. Donations of non-perishable snacks, clothing, and hygiene items are welcome, but no nut-based products like peanut butter. That's, of course, because of allergies. 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Posters talked to over 30,000 U.S. employees at healthcare and social welfare organizations that have at least 1,000 workers. The recognition highlights St. Bernard's workplace culture, employee support systems, and commitment to advancing healthcare professions. And tinnitus, which is ringing or buzzing in the ears,
1: I know,
0: affects about 10% of U.S. adults. It's often caused by hearing loss. While many people can function normally with tinnitus in the background, for others it's persistent and disruptive, increasing the risk of anxiety, depression, and difficulty concentrating. But there's good news from our friends at Harvest Hearing. They can help manage tinnitus, and there's details in our story, JonesboroRightNow.com, and the Jonesboro Right Now app. Sports brought to you by D&W Outdoors. 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
1: Former Red Wolf Liam Hicks and the Tampa Bay Rays advanced to the American League Championship Series. The American League East champions beat the Yankees 4-3 on Wednesday to sweep the best of five series 3-0. Guardians beat the White Sox 9-3. White Sox still lead that series 2-1. Dodgers over the Braves. They knock off the Braves 4-1 and win their series. And the Brewers also beating the Padres move on. Tonight, the Cowboys and the Buccaneers. Thursday night football, and Arkansas State hosts South Alabama this evening at 6:30, Centennial Bank Stadium. The Sun Belt West Division matchup will be nationally televised on ESPN2. That is a look at Fox Country Sports the way I read it.
2: Hey guys, we are continuing to watch Hurricane Isaias as it approaches us here as we head into the weekend. That is likely going to bring us some heavy rainfall, especially in our far easternmost counties on Saturday. And then that will continue to also bring us wind gusts that could go as high as 40 miles per hour. So it is going to be a little bit of a messy day, also a cooler day on Saturday. And then things start to calm down and dry out as we head into the day on Sunday. Before we get there, Thursday, Friday, both days are warm. We're looking well above average, 5 to 10 degrees above that average high temperature, upper 80s to low 90s through the next several days. Overnight lows, upper 50s to low 60s. It'll still be fairly comfortable in the morning. It'll just be a little bit warm into the afternoon. Again, we are watching the impact from the remnants of the hurricane as it moves our way heading into the weekend. This is K8 Storm Team meteorologist Micah Stevens on 104.9 The Fox.
0: Why would they put a name like that on the hurricane?
1: Really?
0: List? I mean, serious.
1: You got to have a little bit of compassion for us on the radio, on TV.
0: I mean, just, you know.
1: Come on.
0: Isaias.
1: Yeah. Why not Hurricane Bob?
0: 56 right now. 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Stafford and Frigo, powered by Pac-Mail. Hey, Keaton Stevenson, he's driving a new Jeep he won this past Saturday. Thanks to all of you who showed up at Kavanaugh and Walnut Ridge. Hey.

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0: Morgan. 104.9 The Fox. Stafford and Frigo. He was the guest this past Sunday on Lon Helton's Country Countdown USA. Got to learn a little bit about him. He's written tons of songs over the years for Jason Aldean.
1: Yeah.
0: And now he's, you know, doing his own thing and out on tour. And he's going to be doing a show with Jason Aldean down in, where's Jason from, Georgia?
1: Yes.
0: And they talked about that on the show this past Sunday. Sunny in the upper 80s today, low 90s tomorrow. Micah says that's 8 to 10 degrees above normal. And then the remnants of the hurricane possibly bringing us some rain, especially on the east side of Fox Country on Saturday night. We're at 56. 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The Skelebration starts at 6:30. 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And put it on your calendar. Jonesboro Overhead Door is a proud Rainer dealer located off the bypass at 925 East Parker Road.
1: Went for a walk yesterday. I couldn't help myself. I just did it. And I was thinking, I did a little reel about, is this Indian summer now? Do you consider this an Indian summer? Now, what I thought it was real chilly like this at night. Then it warms up during the day.
0: Okay.
1: Kind of like the song, you know.
0: Is that what Indian song summer?
1: I'm not sure. That's why I was. Well, I thought maybe you knew.
0: A lot of times they'll call Indian summer when you're having summer weather when you're not supposed to. And I guess today when you're saying, you know, 8 to 10 to 12 degrees above normal.
1: Yeah.
0: It's definitely warmer than it should be on, you know, October the 8th.
1: Yeah, when you walk across the parking lot, you know, it's chilly this morning with temperatures in the 50s.
0: Well, yeah, exactly. What is Indian summer? Let's see what the actual definition is.
1: What do we got any kind of definition? What do the Indians say?
0: It's a period of unseasonably warm, dry weather that sometimes occurs in autumn. So, yeah, it's just warmer than it should be.
1: So it could be, Indian summer.
0: Yeah. I would say it probably is. I mean, when you think about it. You know, it's crazy. Here it is, October. This is the first hurricane that's hit the.
1: I know.
0: That's hit that we've had to deal with on U.S. soil.
1: That is correct.
0: This hurricane season.
1: They're getting a lot of rain down in Florida. And I think my daughter was quite shocked there hadn't been a hurricane.
0: Is that from the hurricane or just rain, period?
1: It's just separate. I don't think it has anything to do with it.
0: Think of all the football games across the Southeast that are going to get affected by this.

0: know?
1: Probably quite a few, but yeah, there's quite a bit of rain.
0: We got that big, what is it, Alabama plays Georgia this weekend?
1: Those are two undefeated SEC teams.
0: I love Marcus Carlton's idea. I follow Marcus on Facebook, and Marcus made an observation. He says, you know what? The hurricane looks like it could directly impact the Bama-Georgia game. And he suggested that they move the game to Razorback Stadium in Fayetteville. Razorbacks are off this week. They don't play, so the stadium is available. And he said, besides that, us Hog fans could see some grown men SEC football for a change.
1: Wow. Oh, got a little shot there, didn't it? Well, is the stadium big enough to hold? I mean, is it big enough?
0: What, 70, 80,000?
1: Yeah, but I didn't know what... I figured you have easily 100,000 for that game.
0: Well, I don't know if they've got that. If Alabama, Georgia stadium's that big.
1: I don't know the seating.
0: Move it up there. That way the Hog fans can see some good football.
1: In drier weather. Definitely.
0: That was a little joke.
1: Oh, I think
0: That was a little joke.
1: Remove the brown sacks.
0: Yeah.
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3: I'm Jeff Nally on the Cromwell Ag Radio Network. December wheat yesterday rose 1.2%, $6.91.5 a bushel at the board. That in response to heightened tension in this Russian-Ukraine conflict. November soybeans fell 0.2% at $12.81. December corn fell 0.1%, $4.97.5. Chicago wheat futures led the row crop complex higher throughout the day, driven by higher tensions between Russia and Ukraine. Over North Atlantic Treaty Organization countries, NATO wary of the war spilling over their borders. Germany spy chief reporting that the country is in, quote, danger of becoming embroiled in a violent conflict with Russia. A continuation or escalation of the war means the logistic issues affecting Russian wheat are likely to remain a problem for world supply. Russian grain exporters continue dealing with war-related logistical challenges, according to Joe Davis of Futures International. Finally, Friday's WASDE report for the USDA expected to provide new projections for corn and soy. The report could show how effective September rains were in reversing crop stress from August, according to Doug Bergman of RCM Alternatives. The larger-than-expected stocks in the USDA quarterly report makes it more difficult for corn supplies to drop into tight levels, he said. I'm Jeff Nally.
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0: it's not. That's Miranda Lambert and a wonderful new album. The Fox. Yeah, Crisco.
1: Crisco. And I think that her husband has a duet with her on that album, possibly.
0: I think he wrote like four or five of the songs that are on the album. And he had never written a song before.
1: I did not know that.
0: And all of a sudden, he's what's his name? Brandon, I think, or something?
1: Yeah, you know, he's a former, I think, New York policeman.
0: That's right.
2: I was going to ask that. My mind's a blank on who he is.
0: Yeah, he was a policeman.
2: What's he doing writing songs?
0: He was a policeman, and he had never written a song, and I just read something on this where...
1: Yeah, and they hooked up. You know, they've been together a while.
0: Yeah, they have.
1: And he's head of her security.
0: Yeah.
2: Well, that makes sense.
0: That makes sense. He's a policeman.
2: Yes.
0: A policeman.
2: Yeah, I think that's great.
0: Sunny and a high in the 80s today. We've got an 870 deal coming up this morning. Huddle House, breakfast, lunch, dinner, stacked burgers, loaded nachos, crispy wings, full throttle, A-State Spirit. They got them at the Huddle House, and we'll put that on sale. $50 deal for $25 at 9 o'clock this morning.
1: Brett, I didn't know the Arkansas State Red Wolves play tonight.
2: Yes, I was aware.
1: Did you have a chance to see the new helmet on the side of it? They got the Running Howl.
0: Running Howl.
2: Is this a mixture of Running Joe?
1: It definitely reminds you Howl's of Running
0: feet,
1: Joe. I don't know.
0: Howl's feet look just like basically the position that the feet were in on Running Joe. Yeah.
1: I don't know how I feel about it.
2: I was going to ask, are we upset about that?
0: I'm not. I love it.
2: Why?
0: I loved Running Joe.
2: I know. But this isn't Running Joe. They changed Running Joe.
1: Maybe they should.
2: And they turned it into Red Wolves.
1: Well, they just left Running Joe alone.
0: They're trying to have some fun. They're trying to have some fun.
2: Is it fun, though?
0: People still like to buy Running Joe stuff.
2: That's what I mean. Because it's nostalgia.
0: Yeah.
2: I don't like, just me personally, I don't like mixing the Red Wolves with Running Joe.

0: Joe. Oh, I just don't like it.
1: Running Joe had a history.
0: Yes. The Red Wolves as a running Joe. It's not his. It seems disrespectful.
1: Let Hal do his own thing.
0: Yes. Why didn't Hal, you know, squat? Yeah,
1: that's
0: or
1: right.
0: Maybe do some jumping jacks.
1: One leg, you know. How about sitting Hal?
0: How about a high kick where his foot's above his head?
1: That's right.
0: Just saying.
2: What do you call that, dude? Some
1: calisthenics?
2: Calisthenics or some jiu-jitsu?
0: How about a karate stance?
2: Well,
0: where he's ready to go.
2: I don't know if it'll stick or not.
1: New mascot.
2: They're trying it tonight on the helmets. Yeah. They'll be on national television tonight.
0: What is the reaction to it overall?
2: Well, I just heard about it yesterday.
1: Yeah, just brand new. I don't know if a lot of people had time to comment.
0: So I should check social media tonight after the game and see what the reaction was.
2: I think y'all are making a bigger deal out of it than it really is.
1: Well, it is.
0: You brought it up. I don't like it.
1: I brought it up.
0: I think it's disrespectful to running Joe.
2: Oh, come on.
0: I do. And I'm now that I've thought about it.
1: Oh, he's taking the high road.
0: I'm not taking the high road. I'm down in the dirt. I'm in the mud. I'm disappointed, and I think it's a bad idea. There.
1: Whose idea was it?
0: I said it.
2: You two.
0: What?
2: I don't know that. I don't know that.
1: He's playing the good cop, bad cop.
2: No, I don't think you. I don't know if you have the stock to. Do you really care that much about it?
0: No, but I don't like it conceptually.
2: Okay.
0: Why couldn't we talk about something else, like the weather?
1: Well, that's something we're upset about. Nobody can pronounce the name.
0: Yes. Yeah, I heard you say that. How is it? Isaias.
2: What? Isaias.
0: I heard Frigo say.
2: The emphasis is on the second E. Isaias.
1: Why?
0: I heard Frigo say, why couldn't we just go to Hurricane Bob?
2: We didn't even know how to say it yesterday. We had Joyce send us a text. She wanted to go with Isaias, which it kind of looks like
0: it's
2: that.
0: The Spanish. Or it's the Spanish version of the name Isaiah.
2: Oh, it is?
0: I looked it up. Yes. Isaias is the Spanish version.
2: Well, in Joyce's world, we would have called it Isaias.
0: Well, Isaias. But that's not it. It's Isaias.
2: Oh,
1: who names the hurricanes?
2: I don't know who does that.
0: Is it the weather people?
2: Well, I would assume the Hurricane Center puts it out. You know, they put out a list. And I read somewhere, I don't know if this is true or not, that it's the same list as a different year. That this year's list is the same as like 22 or something. I got to read that. I may be wrong on that, but I read something that.
1: You mean they bring names back?
2: I don't know.
0: Are you saying our frustration with Isaias right now will be mirrored again 4 years from now when it comes back?
2: No, but I'm just
1: whoever heard the name Katrina.
0: Well,
1: before that hurricane, it was all devastating.
2: Well, Katrina. At least I had heard that word, Katrina in the waves.
0: Yes.
2: You know, that word.
1: Oh, yeah.
0: Her song, Walking on Sunshine.
2: At least I'd heard that name before.
0: Do you remember a few weeks ago, we had a hurricane down there that didn't do much, but it was right about the same time that we lost Dolly Parton. There was a hurricane Dolly.
2: That's right.
0: And everybody said, oh, did they just name the hurricane Dolly?
2: It was on the list that way.
0: It was already on the list.
2: But my point is, too, with Dolly, at least I've heard that name before.
0: That's true.
2: Yo, this must be the first hurricane after Dolly because it's E. Isaias.
0: Oh, is it spelled with an E?
2: Oh, no, it's I. It started with I. It said E, but it's I. That's right.
0: So that means there have been several hurricanes since then.
2: Yeah, there's been E, F, G,
0: and H. H, I.
2: I,
0: there have been that many hurricanes since Dolly passed away?
2: Apparently so.
1: Not in the Gulf,
2: but not that affected us.
0: Not that affected us.
2: This is the first one that's affected us.
1: Yeah, they had one in Texas.
0: Okay.
1: And then they had... I think out of California, out that way.
2: That's a different list over there.
1: Oh, is it?
2: Mm-hmm.
1: Well, there you go. That blew me out the window.
0: Our list is just Gulf of America and the Atlantic.
2: Yeah, Pacific list is different than the Atlantic.
0: I would hate to have that job. I do like your idea of Hurricane Bob, though.
1: Well, it just makes it a little bit, you know, Bob.
0: Steve.
1: You know, hey, whether you spell it forward or backward, it's just Bob.
2: It's just Bob.
0: Either way, it's Bob.
2: Bob's coming.
0: Yeah.
2: Bob.
0: Bob's on his way. Watch
2: rain,
0: out for Bob.
2: Rain from Bob.
1: Bob.
2: Yeah. Wind from Bob.
0: Negative aspects of Bob.
1: Bob's a Calicory 2,
2: Bob.
1: Maybe a 3.
2: Cat 2 Bob. Hey, you got anything coming up?
0: Yeah, the big announcement. We've been working on something for a while. It's finally done, and we've lost, and I'll update you on that. And we've lost a couple of people from the world of pop culture. And
1: no.
0: I'll see if I can stir your memories up and talk about who it is that's gone now.
2: All right.
0: We'll give you those happy details.
2: All right, stand by. 6:30.
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9: 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Only at R&R Tire Express on Highland in Jonesboro and West Kings Highway, Paragould. 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
13: 58 degrees at 6:35. Good morning, Fox Country. With International Shakeout Day coming up, public safety officials are urging us to practice the drop, cover, and hold on earthquake drill. The New Madrid fault line, according to officials, has a significant chance of producing a magnitude 6.5+ earthquake. Officials realize we're probably tired of hearing about earthquakes, but the drill's goal is to teach us to protect ourselves wherever you are. The advice, drop low, get under something sturdy, cover your head and neck, and hold on till the shaking stops. Or if you're outside, move away.

0: from large structures and take the same protective positions. The shakeout is coming up later this month. You can see the story at JonesboroRightNow.com. In honor of Adopt a Shelter Dog Month, the city of Jonesboro is hosting its Stock the Shelter Drive through October to collect food, cleaning supplies, and other essentials for Jonesboro Animal Services. Donations like dog and cat food, litter, cleaning products, and paper towels can be dropped off at the municipal building on South Church Street, or you can take it directly to the Jonesboro Animal Services off East Highland Drive. And tinnitus, which is a ringing or buzzing in the ears, it affects about 10% of U.S. adults. It's often caused by hearing loss. While many people can function normally with tinnitus in the background, for others, it's persistent and disruptive, and it increases the risk of anxiety, depression, and difficulty concentrating. Good news, though, for my friends at Harvest Hearing, they can help manage tinnitus. Details are in our story, JonesboroRightNow.com and the Jonesboro Right Now app. Here with sports is sports director Jim Frigo.
1: In the major leagues last night, Guardians beat the White Sox 9-3. The White Sox lead that series 2-1. Rays move on with a 4-3 beating of the Yankees. They sweep the Yankees. Dodgers over the Braves 4-1. They move on. Brewers 3-1 beating the Padres. That's over. They move on. Thursday night football, Cowboys Buccaneers tonight at 7:15. Arkansas State hosts South Alabama tonight 6:30. Centennial Bank Stadium, the Sun Belt West Division matchup, will be nationally televised. ESPN2. Big SEC game this week. Number 2 Georgia visits number 6 Alabama in a clash of unbeaten conference contenders.
0: Probably gonna be wet. Probably gonna be wet.
1: That is a look at Fox Country Sports the way I read it.
2: Hey guys, we are continuing to watch Hurricane Isaias as it approaches us here as we head into the weekend. That is likely going to bring us some heavy rainfall, especially in our far easternmost counties on Saturday. And then that will continue to also bring us wind gusts that could go as high as 40 miles per hour. So it is going to be a little bit of a messy day, also a cooler day on Saturday. And then things start to calm down and dry out as we head into the day on Sunday. Before we get there, Thursday, Friday, both days are warm. We're looking well above average, 5 to 10 degrees above that average high temperature, upper 80s to low 90s through the next several days. Overnight lows, upper 50s to low 60s. It'll still be fairly comfortable in the morning. It'll just be a little bit warm into the afternoon. Again, we are watching the impact from the remnants of the hurricane as it moves our way heading into the weekend. This is K8 Storm Team Meteorologist Micah Stevens on 104.9 The Fox.
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1: Jordan Passmore, we have Lisa Richardson, Jasmine McKinney, Ashley Crawford, Nicole Bella, also Joshua Dixon, Joshua Barnes. We have Catherine Niedecker, also Ada Chestnut, Jennifer Morgan, Eric Scott. We have Diane Seacrest, Daryl Barton, Cheryl Anderson, Mike Baugh, Tina McDaniel, and Susie Greer.

0: a hotel room. Luke Combs at 104.9 The Fox, Stafford and Frico. Looking for a couple of more sunny days before we may see some rain coming in over the weekend, especially on the eastern sides of Fox Country. Closest you are to the river, the more your chances of rain you'll see. Okay, we are at 58 this morning. 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Last night there was a debate among the supporters and opponents of the proposed 5/8 cent sales tax for the city of Jonesboro to support public safety. Jonesboro Right Now's Rachel Rudd was there. She was at the debate. And later today, you'll see her story, her recap at JonesboroRightNow.com or the Jonesboro Right Now app powered by Roof Raiders, Dirksen Hospice, Harvest Hearing, and the Watlington Law Firm.
1: From the Book of John, this encouraging word. Let me tell you, Muhammad didn't say it. Confucius didn't say it. Buddha didn't say it. Jesus did. I am the way and the truth and the life.
0: Amen.
1: No one comes to the Father except through me.
0: Yes.
1: John 14:6.

0: true.
1: Yes, sir.
0: Yes.
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2: 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All right, so the deal is officially done.
1: Done.
2: Paramount has officially completed its purchase of Warner Brothers Discovery.
1: Okay.
2: It's a done deal. Two major Hollywood studios have teamed up, and now there's this huge conglomeration. There were fights against it. There were people who thought it needed to happen. There were people who thought it would be horrible if it did. The people that thought it needed to happen won out, and it's a done deal. You can't fight it anymore, and it's in. So I just wanted you to know how much that will impact you.
1: That's what I wondered, because that's all I care about. What's it matter to me?
3: Well, they even changed the Warner Brothers water tower. You know, they had the big WB on the water.
1: You gotta be kidding.
3: And now they added that underneath the WB, the new name.
2: Yeah. Well, I mean, it's just like, I don't know, you get married and you change your last name.
1: That's right.
2: It's the same thing.
1: Yeah.
2: They've married each other, these two Hollywood studios.
1: Now, who is it? Warner Brothers?
2: Mm-hmm. Warner Brothers Discovery. Paramount.
1: And Paramount.
2: Has purchased them. I don't know if that means, I don't know. Would that mean?
3: What does it mean? We'll find out.
2: The name would change, or what it means to us.
1: When Warner Brothers Looney Tunes comes on, is it going to look different?
2: Maybe. If it does, if they make a sequel to Coyote versus Acme, you know.
3: You even said it was different.
2: Yeah. So that's where we are with that. It just got done. If you've got Amazon Prime, Prime Video, there is some pretty good buzz around the latest adaptation of Carrie from Stephen King. Did you guys watch the movie? It was in 1975. Sissy Spacek played Carrie. Did you guys watch that?
1: I remember the movie, but I never watched it. I was scared of it.
2: You know what? I didn't see it either.
1: Well, that was right after The Exorcist.
3: I did.
1: And The Exorcist was so scary to me.
3: That was frightening.
1: I just didn't want to see
2: it. Didn't want to see any other movie. Yeah. I get it. Well, I didn't watch it either. I don't really like Sissy Spacek.
1: She was Loretta Lynn in a movie, wasn't she?
2: She was great in that. I think she's a good actress.
3: Cole Meyer's daughter.
2: Yeah, also. That is her as Loretta Lynn. Yes. But I've seen the previews for this new version. I don't know. But I mean, a lot of people are watching it and they're loving it. We'll talk about movies that hit the theaters tomorrow. R&B star Freddie Jackson died. He was only 69. He had a big hit back in the 80s. It was called You Are My Lady.
1: Oh, yeah.
2: Do you remember that song?
1: Yes, I do.
2: I tried to see if I had it over here in the mix studio, and I couldn't locate it. But if we found it and played it for you, I think you would recognize it. So he passed away at the age of 69. And Eva Marie Saint is a Hollywood actress from back in the day. She won an Oscar. Her first big role was opposite Marlon Brando.
1: She didn't die too, did she?
2: Yes, she's gone.
1: Oh, man.
2: Yeah, so it's two deaths of semi-famous people. She was in On the Waterfront with Marlon Brando.
1: Ooh.
2: She was in North by Northwest with Jimmy Stewart, Alfred Hitchcock.
3: Those are some big ones.
1: Big movies right there, buddy.
2: She was also, she played Tom Hanks' mom in a movie called Nothing in Common that I really liked back in the day. I think it was like in the 80s that it came out. She passed away, and she was 102, and that's quite impressive.
1: That it really is. Yeah. My great-grandmother lived to be 102.
2: Really?
1: Sure did.
3: Was she Indian?
1: No.
3: Okay. Native American?
1: No, she was not.
2: Okay. That's an interesting question. I don't know how
1: I don't
2: to
1: know
2: respond.
1: Where that came from.
2: Left field.
3: Well, it's just Native Americans live to be 100, way over 100.
2: Do you think Stafford has some Native American? He's pretty white.
1: Her last name was Willis. That doesn't sound Indian to me.
2: Not to me. No. Not to me.
3: What was her Native American name?
1: She wasn't a Native American.
2: She's not Native.
3: She that lives a long time.
2: This has gone off the rails. That's it for today's episode. Have a good Thursday. My name is Brett, but if you don't mind, I would prefer to be referred to as
0: Mr. Entertainment.

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1: We just gave away a Jeep Wrangler.
0: The climactic conclusion to the Jeep Wrangler and cash giveaway.
2: What's your name, my friend?
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0: And the Fox Football Face-Off this week.
1: Yeah.
0: Paragould traveling to play Nettleton. That's tomorrow night, by the way.
1: Yes, it is.
0: One of the school booster clubs is going to win $250. And it's a vote. And I'm just going to tell you, I peeked in on the voting. Paragould, Rams.
1: Yeah.
0: You're going to need to step it up.
1: Step up.
0: You're going to need to. You got a chance to win a football face-off.
1: Step up.
0: On the road. And right now, the Raiders are.
1: Really?
0: I'm just telling you.
1: They're out there. They're voting.
0: I peeked in.
1: They're voting.
0: I peeked in. If you want to vote for the Rams, text RAMS to 870-930-9105. 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J.D. Justice, host of the Fox Afternoon Show, will be live at Nettleton Friday night. The Roof Raiders guys will be there, and somebody wins $250 with the Fox Football Face-Off.
2: It's Stafford and Freako's Fox Clips.
1: I saw this. The most popular toy of the year might be Butt Face.
0: Butt Face?
1: That is a toy.
0: What?
1: I looked it up. I've seen it. It's a squishy doll type thing named Chester Cheeks. And people love it. Teens, they love it. It looks like a butt. Makes a fart sound.
3: What's that? It's Chester Cheeks, the ultimate butt face prankster. Squeeze, and he lets it rip. He's dropping beats, jiggling cheeks. He's full of gas power pranks up his sleeve. That little fart,
4: Chester.
3: Always up to cheeky tricks. Warning, may cause explosive laughter and uncontrollable wiggle dancing. Chester Cheeks. From Buttface by Goliath.
0: Do they let them run that commercial on Nick Jr. and stuff?
1: I guess they do. Look
0: That's
1: at there.
0: Crazy.
1: Look at there. There he is. I've seen it.
0: Chester Cheeks.
1: Chester Cheeks. The biggest toy of the year, man. You're going to see that underneath a lot of Christmas trees.
0: Remember all the toys over the years that people would drive to Walmarts in other cities if they found out they had one? You think Chester will be one of those?
1: Could be.
0: People drive all over the country looking for one?
1: $46.
0: For a Chester?
1: $46.
0: Wow.
1: Yeah, that's...
0: Better load up, parents.
1: An American Airlines flight from Madrid, Spain to Dallas diverted to New York on Tuesday after all but two of the toilets stopped working. Here's the pilot and traffic control.
5: The American 37, we're going to declare a pontoon for an overweight landing.
6: American 37 Heavy, the den needs to know the reason for the divert.
5: You have only two potties operating on board for American 37 Heavy.
6: You said only two potties, is that right?
5: That's affirmative.
6: American 37 Heavy, when you can, souls on board, a fuel remaining, please.
5: Souls on board, 287, fuel remaining, 4 hours.
0: Wow, so they call them 2-8 heavy.
1: Yeah.
0: You know, does that mean they're
1: I don't know what that
0: heavy
1: means,
0: fuel?
1: But they say that a lot of times.
0: I know.
1: And I never knew what that meant. One time, you know, I was trying to figure out. I read one time they explained why they say that.
0: Well, see, if he's leaning early like that, then that means he's going to have more fuel than he was planning on having.
1: Yeah.
0: And so maybe that has something that he's trying to let them know that he's landing heavy.
1: Yeah, because they got to know how much, you know, weight they have on board when landing, like taking off.
0: It's going to be long.
1: Going from Madrid to Dallas.
0: You got to have some potties.
1: Had to stop at New York.
0: Got 287 souls on board.
1: Exactly, exactly. And finally, the monologues from the late shows.
7: The convenience store chain Wawa has begun testing grab-and-go sushi at some of its locations in Pennsylvania. And there's no better time to try sushi than when it's being tested.
8: An American Airlines plane had to be diverted after six toilets stopped working mid-flight. It was weird when passengers said, six toilets aren't working, and the crew was like, the plane only has three.
7: Krispy Kreme this week announced a new Looney Tunes-inspired Bugs Bunny donut that is filled with chocolate dulce cream and topped with chocolate drizzles, bat sprinkles, and a Bugs Bunny vampire sugar piece. And after you eat it, you'll be saying, what's up to your doc?
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0: 56 degrees at 7:04. Good morning, Fox Country. The news brought to you by the Food Bank of Northeast Arkansas. You may not know where to go, just know who to call. The Food Bank of Northeast Arkansas. The owner of Tree Massage in Jonesboro has been sentenced to 24 months of supervised probation after pleading guilty to promoting prostitution following her arrest during a June multi-agency raid. As part of her plea deal, Na Lee must pay court costs, have no contact with victims, forfeit seized weapons and devices, and undergo DNA testing at her own expense. The raid had revealed disturbing conditions, including one woman who reported not seeing daylight since June 11th, prompting advocates from Hope Found NEA and the Family Crisis Center to assist on site. A food drive happening this Saturday in Jonesboro will support the Backpack and food pantry programs at Nettleton High School, which about 60 students use. Co-organizers Jane Shack and NHS social worker Amy Reed say older students face food insecurity too a lot of times. They find it harder to ask for help. Donations of non-perishable snacks, clothing, and hygiene items are welcome, but no nut-based products like peanut butter because of allergies. 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Sports time. 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
1: Former Red Wolf Liam Hicks and the Tampa Bay Rays advanced to the American League Championship Series. They beat the Yankees 4-3 on Wednesday to sweep the best of five. Brewers beat the Padres. They move on. 3-1, the Brewers move on. Dodgers over the Braves. Also, the Dodgers will move on to the next round. And the Guardians beat the White Sox 9-3. Chicago White Sox lead that series 2-1. The LPGA Tour released its 2027 schedule Wednesday, featuring 33 tournaments, a record $147 million in prize money, an itinerary that doesn't have players bouncing around the country. That is a look at Fox Country Sports the way I read it.
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7: Hey guys, we are continuing to watch Hurricane Isaias as it approaches us here. As we head into the weekend, that is likely going to bring us some heavy rainfall, especially in our far easternmost counties on Saturday. And then that will continue to also bring us wind gusts that could go as high as 40 miles per hour. So it is going to be a little bit of a messy day, also a cooler day on Saturday. And then things start to calm down and dry out as we head into the day on Sunday. Before we get there, Thursday, Friday, both days are warm. We're looking well above average, 5 to 10 degrees above that average high temperature, upper 80s to low 90s through the next several days. Overnight lows, upper 50s to low 60s. It'll still be fairly comfortable in the morning. It'll just be a little bit warm into the afternoon. Again, we are watching the impact from the remnants of the hurricane as it moves our way heading into the weekend. This is K8 Storm Team meteorologist Micah Stevens on 104.9 The Fox.
0: Thanks, Micah. Hey, it's 56 this morning. 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

with Jelly Roll at 104.9 The Fox and Stafford DeFrigo. All right, boys, step up. Captain Trey, this is Captain Jim.

Cameron Frigo, powered by Pac-Mail, Caden Stevenson. That Jeep Wrangler, he's driving it all over town. All over town after he won it this past.

0: to be? Well, if it's meant to be, it'll be. It'll be Florida Georgia Line BB.
1: BB.
0: It'll be B. 7:12 at Stafford and Frigo. We got sunshine in 80s today, about 8 to 10, maybe 12 degrees above normal the next couple of days, at least for this time of year. Isn't that crazy?
2: Yes.
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0: Well, we're glad you're here.
1: Good morning.
0: Golly, we're glad you're here.
4: Well, I'm always glad to be here with y'all.
0: Oh, man.
4: So if you've ever wanted to own a 1958 Corvette owned by George Strait, you now have the chance.
0: Oh, where do I get it?
4: So Greensboro, North Carolina, is at GAA Classic Cars, is actually auctioning off a former 1958 Corvette that was once owned by George Strait. Apparently, it is a spotless car. It's in pristine condition, and there was only 9,100 of these cars ever made.
0: Oh.
4: So I can imagine it's going to go for, you know, a house payment.
0: Wow.
2: You know, I mean, it's kind of different, though, a Corvette. I'm thinking, you know, he's auctioned off maybe a truck.
0: Exactly.
2: George Strait, a truck.
0: George doesn't sound like a Corvette guy, does he?
2: Yeah, exactly. Know?
4: Listen, he apparently was at least at one time a Corvette kind of guy.
0: It looks like his hat would blow off if it was a convertible.
2: Yeah.
0: You know what I mean?
2: His belt buckle would scratch the steering wheel.
0: I don't really want a Corvette. I just want an 83 brown Monte Carlo two-door with a bench seat. That was my favorite car. God.
4: I was going to say, so that nothing specific. You're really open to suggestions.
0: No. 83 Monte Carlo brown with a bench seat. Oh, man.
4: Oh, that sounds amazing, though.
0: Oh, I loved it.
4: Well, if you want that one, then you can either bid online by phone or in person in Greensboro, North Carolina next month, by the way.
0: Do we know what color it is? Did you say? No?
4: No, I don't. I haven't got to see any pictures of it, but they do have it posted on their website if you want to go look at it. I think it's a dark green.
0: Okay.
4: And then also, speaking of auctions, Reba McEntire has relinquished a bunch of her memorabilia to Julian's Auctions, which is a very famous auction house. And that auction is going to happen in Nashville coming up here this month on the 23rd. There's a ton of stuff that's up for auction, and all of the proceeds of everything is going to benefit her Reba McEntire fund.
0: Oh. It's like gowns and stuff.
4: Very cool.
0: Gowns and stuff she's worn in the past, right?
4: It is. There's gowns, there's watches, there's boots, there's gold records, there's like limited edition hatch prints that she's signed. I mean, it's chock full of a whole bunch of stuff.
2: Is there any possibility some of it might spill over on Facebook Marketplace?
4: On Facebook Marketplace, we'll have to look at Craigslist and see if anything shows up. And then Riley Green is already having to make some pretty rough decisions on The Voice. On Tuesday night, they concluded the blind auditions by filling up their teams and then immediately jumped into the battles. And kicking off the new round, Riley chose duo Farron and Brinkley to go up against Brandi Neely. And he said that a great duet starts with believability. I think it's the authenticity that people can really find. And for the performance, he chose Miranda Lambert's Mama's Broken Heart for them to sing, and brought in Carly Pierce as his mentor and advisor.
0: How about that?
4: Which was very, very cool. She's going to be on for more of the season with him. But in the end, he said that even though it was a really tough decision, Riley did choose Farron and Brinkley to go on. And he cited their tight harmonies and status as the competition's only duo for the reason that he chose them.
0: You know, doing this role as the judge may have been the best career decision Riley's ever made. I'm telling you.
4: It has completely altered the way people are viewing him.
0: Yep.
4: Yeah, 100%.
2: Know a little bit more about
4: him. I completely agree. Yeah. Well, that's all I've got for you. We will find out what kind of new music we're getting tomorrow on your Friday from Nashville. I'm Carletta. Hey, Fox.
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2: Is he going to be opening up for, I believe, on Kenny's tours? Is it going to be him, Sheryl Crow on some nights, Eric Church?
1: For Kenny Chesney?
2: And then Kenny, I think.
1: The big stadium stuff, right?
2: I believe so. I think he may be in on it.
1: Graylin James.
2: I think.
1: Stanford Frigos, 726. Way above normal in temperature the next couple of days, y'all.
2: Hey now.
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2: Indian summer.
1: Low 90s tomorrow. Maybe. Maybe that's what you call it. We got Huddle House at 9 o'clock this morning, 870deals.com. Still trying to save you money when you eat out. Here's a $50 certificate for just $25. There's some more deals up there right now you might want to take a look at even before 9 o'clock because quantities are limited on some of these and the savings goes fast. 870deals.com. Did you see the report about cats?
2: I did not.
1: Supposedly, for the first time in many years, there are more U.S. households that have cats instead of dogs.
2: Ah,
1: can you believe that?
2: No, I cannot. I don't have anything against cats, but I wouldn't want to own one.
1: It says research shows dog ownership has declined about 5% since COVID, with higher cost being the major factor.
2: I can see that.
1: They say dogs cost owners about $1,300 a year compared with about $750 for a cat.
2: See, I think it's more than that.
1: $1,300?
2: Yeah, maybe on the app. Yeah, you ever priced dog food lately?
1: It's high.
2: And you take a dog to the vet? Holy cow.
1: What you don't want to happen is like with a cat or a dog, if they start having like some kind of like, you know, bowel problems or something and you have to get a special food.
2: And those probably, are the ones that really probably cats you. Are a little bit lower maintenance, I would imagine.
1: Well, you know, yeah, they mow on their own.
2: Yeah. Although if I had a cat, I would want, we had a cat named Marshmallow. It's a bobtail calico. And my stepbrother, he loved that cat. And that cat, what I call, was a mouser. If there was a mouse within anywhere, you could take Marshmallow and... I remember one time he thought he saw a mouse in the closet, and Marshmallow was a barn cat, outside cat.
1: I got you.
2: He took her and threw her in the closet, shut the door. Man, it wasn't long after that, Marshmallow came out with a mouse.
1: Are you kidding me?
2: Yeah, man, she was a mouser.
1: But my wife and I have different philosophy on cat, but my dad and I were on the same wavelength. I watched the way we handled cats over the years. Dad thought that you could, like if you were going on a 3 or 4 day vacation, Dad thought you fill up the food bowl, you fill up a big water bowl, you clean out the litter box, you hit the door, cat'll be fine.
2: Yeah, that's what I would think.
1: And, you know, Jenna thinks that's not the case.
2: Really?
1: That the cat needs to be cared for. I'm like, the cat doesn't care.
2: The cat don't care about you.
1: Now, dog's different, bird's different, but a cat doesn't care. Come by. Hey, as my dad used to say, the cat says, I'll look for you when I see you coming.
2: That's right. Haven't you ever heard the whole phrase or the whole thing, all dogs go to heaven, but somewhere there's a cat in the way?
1: Well, supposedly there's more cats.
2: Yeah.
1: According to research. At least that's what we're finding out. And now. Stafford and Frigo present our... Trivia question.
2: Pat City Steak and Grill House.
3: For the best food at the most fun. Fat City Steak and Grill House.
1: You know, it's time to step up at Fat City and grab you a baseball cut sirloin. I had one just the other day. It is one of my, it is to me, the best steak deal in town.
2: Really?
1: It's not a filet. But it acts like a filet.
2: Yeah.
1: It looks like a filet. It cuts like a filet. It eats like a filet. It's a baseball cut sirloin. It's a fat, I don't think you'll find that anywhere else in town. You need to try it. You need to.
2: Okay.
1: I think we're going to throw in some stuff from Mistletoe Madness, too.
2: Well, this is called the largest holiday shopping event in the South. And what they have is It's themarketshows.com. You can check that out.
1: Well, they got a holiday market coming up October 23rd through the 25th.
2: And they got food, gifts, arts, home decor, fashion, jewelry, children stuff. I think there's like 170 shops.
1: They do this over at the Agri Center in Memphis.
2: And it's a big deal.
1: It is a big deal.
2: We got a couple tickets.
1: It's a one-day admission ticket.
2: Yeah.
1: Go send you a couple of those if you can answer our trivia question.
2: Do some holiday shopping. 36% of people do this in the fall, even though they dislike it.
1: Oh.
2: 36% of people do this in the fall, even though they hate it.
1: Rake leaves, or gather leaves, or blow leaves.
2: Okay.
1: I hate doing that, but you almost have to do it. If you got any trees in your yard,
2: yeah,
1: you got to do it.
2: 870-930-9105.
1: They're down early too this year because it's been so dry. You know what I mean?
2: Yeah.
1: How much the percent?
2: 36%.
1: 36% of people do this in the fall, even though they hate doing it.
2: That's right.
1: All right, Stafford and Frigo's Almost Impossible Trivia Question, 731.
4: Stafford and Frigo in the morning.
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18: 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That is likely going to bring us some heavy rainfall, especially in our far easternmost

0: counties on Saturday. And then that will continue to also bring us wind gusts that could go as high as 40 miles per hour. So it is going to be a little bit of a messy day, also a cooler day on Saturday. And then things start to calm down and dry out as we head into the day on Sunday. Before we get there, Thursday, Friday, both days are warm. We're looking well above average, 5 to 10 degrees above that average high temperature, upper 80s to low 90s through the next several days. Overnight lows, upper 50s to low 60s. It'll still be fairly comfortable in the morning. It'll just be a little bit warm into the afternoon. Again, we are watching the impact from the remnants of the hurricane as it moves our way heading into the weekend. This is K8 Storm Team meteorologist Micah Stevens on 104.9 The Fox.
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3: Susan Greer, Tina McDaniel, Mike Baugh, Cheryl Anderson, Daryl Barton, Diane Seacrest. Also, we have Jamie Engel. We have Eric Scott, Jennifer Morgan, Ada Chestnut, Joshua Barnes, Joshua Dixon, Nicole Bella, Ashley Crawford, Jasmine McKinley. We have Lisa Richardson and Jordan Passmore.
1: Hey, folks!

0: If I Didn't Love You.
1: Yeah.
0: Jason Aldean and Carrie Underwood. Stafford & Frigo, powered by Pac Mail, shipping and printing headquarters, 1049 The Fox and The Fox app. How you doing, Fox Country? Looking at a high in the upper 80s today, low 90s tomorrow. Yeah, that's way above normal for the 8th of October. Maybe some rain this weekend, depending on the path of ECIs or anything.
1: Really?
0: ECI. ICES.
1: Yes.
0: ECES.
1: We know what you're talking about.
0: Yeah, the hurricane.
1: The hurricane.
0: I think it's going to be a little far east to give us a lot of rain, but we'll see. I think the closer you are to the river, the more chance you got for getting any significant rain. It's a 56 right now. Stafford & Frigo. Got our Almost Impossible trivia question. Rock on, man. We got Fat City Steak and Grill House this morning.
1: 36% of people do this in the fall, even though they don't like it.
0: They hate it.
1: They don't like
0: they
1: it.
0: They hate it.
1: They don't like it. 36% don't like doing this in the fall.
0: It's raking those. It's dealing with those leaves, man. Who wants to deal with those leaves? 870-930-9105. Hey, Fox, good morning.
2: Hey, good morning.
0: What is it?
2: You know, actually, I'm going to stay with what y'all said. I'm going to go with rake leaves because I hate doing it.
0: Rake leaves, he hates doing it.
1: No, that is
0: not. That's not it.
1: That is not the answer.
0: Well,
1: not
0: man.
1: Rake leaves.
0: Appreciate you going with my answer anyway, buddy.
2: I appreciate it. Thank y'all.
0: Golly,
1: not rake leaves.
0: Well, I still don't like it.
1: 36%.
0: I still don't like it. Hey, Fox, good morning.
2: Yes, sir. Is it go to a pumpkin patch?
0: Go to a pumpkin patch?
1: No.
0: Now, why would you hate going to a pumpkin patch?
1: I don't know. Maybe, I don't know. I like
0: pumpkin. Lots of pumpkin
1: patches. I like the pumpkin patch.
0: We got Pumpkin Hollow.
1: Might see the Great Pumpkin.
0: Got Jackson Farms.
1: You
0: got the Parker Homestead going on.
1: A lot of cool places. You know, they were talking about how many Mays this year across the United States. There's a lot of them that are saluting Dolly.
0: Really?
1: Yeah, I got a May. It's Dolly Mays, yeah.
0: Mm. 30, how much?
1: 36.
0: 36% of people do this in the fall, but they hate it.
1: Don't like it, dislike it.
0: Don't like doing it. Hey, Fox, good morning.
3: Is it flu shot?
0: Ooh, flu shots.
1: Hey.
0: No. Not flu shots. It's time to do them.
1: Flu shots.
0: If you're going to do flu shot,
1: it's do it now.
0: It's time.
1: Do it now. We're doing it live. 36% people do this in the fall, even though they dislike it.
0: Hey, Fox, good morning.
3: Good morning.
0: What do you think?
3: Is it eat pumpkin?
0: Eat pumpkin.
1: It is not eat pumpkin.
0: Now, I like a pumpkin pie as good as anybody. I like pumpkin bread.
1: I like pumpkin bread. Not my deal.
0: When you cut that pumpkin and get that stringy stuff out of there, does that make you want
1: the
0: pumpkin?
1: No. The seeds. They must have to do a lot of cleaning to that stuff.
0: Let me ask you this. When you're eating pumpkin, what are you eating? Are you eating that gooey stuff, or are you eating the actual insides of the pumpkin?
1: I bet you they get it all and just really, really process it.
0: Grind it up. Golly. 870-930-9105. Hey, Fox, good morning.
2: Hey, good morning.
0: What do you think?
2: Does it clean out the gutters?
0: Clean out the gutters.
1: That's it.
0: Whoa, I hate that.
1: See, I bet your raking leaves would be even higher percentage.
0: You know what
1: I saw? This is 36.
0: I saw at Ditta Ace, they've got this attachment for a blower. It's a big old long pipe that curves and does a 180 at the top. Wonder if you could use that thing to blow out your gutter so you wouldn't have to get up there.
1: I'm sure you could.
0: Coach, you ever used one of them on your blower?
2: No, I have not. I installed those screens on my gutters to keep me from having to get up there now.
0: Well, do they work good?
2: They work pretty good for me.
0: All right.
1: Good.
0: Well, tell you what, just go to Fat City and celebrate the fact you ain't got to clean your gutters, Colt.
2: Oh, I'm going to. I'm going to get me one of them sirloins you talked about.
0: That's what I'm talking about.
4: Thanks, Colt. For the best food at the most fun Fat City Steak and Grill.
0: He going to get him one of them baseball cut sirloins.
1: Yes, you sold him.
0: I sold him on it, didn't I? You know, Caden Stevenson may come by today.
1: Really?
0: Yeah, we were going back and forth yesterday. Caden is the 20-year-old freshman at ASU that won the Jeep in the Jeep Wrangler cash giveaway this past Saturday.
1: You ever get a parking pass?
0: Boy, I tell you what, I wish somebody would buy him a car, a park, $100 for a parking $100
1: parking pass.
0: To be able to park his new Jeep on campus.
1: That's right.
0: As a student. Cost him $100.
1: Yeah.
0: Somebody needs to do that for him.
1: Yeah.
0: You know what I mean?
1: GoFundMe.
0: I mean, we paid the sales tax. I'm not spending another $100.
1: No, we did.
0: You know what I mean?
1: Well, we gave away $900 there.
0: We spent $900 Saturday. We paid Caden's sales tax. Somebody else needs to step up and buy his
1: And then, we gave $5,000 Sonic money away.
0: Over 10 weeks.
1: Yeah.
0: Yeah, well, okay, so don't be looking at us for the $100 parking permit.
1: We're tapped out.
0: But we'll get to see how Caden's liking his Jeep when he comes by today. The Jeep Wrangler cash giveaway from Sonic and Kavanaugh at 104.9 The Fox.
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0: I saw a thing pop up in my feed about Hudson, and he's in a relationship. Real pretty girl.
1: Really?
0: But I need to read more about it.
1: Find out who she is?
0: Well, I didn't dig in. But yeah. he said the headline said something about Hudson Westbrook comes clean on his relationship status.
1: Ooh.
0: And it was a picture of him and this pretty girl, so I don't know.
1: Well, somebody tried asking Tucker Wetmore the other day about his relationship with Ella.
0: What'd he say?
1: Change the subject.
0: Uh-oh, wouldn't talk about it.
1: No, he will not talk about it.
0: I wouldn't talk about it either.
1: And made a joke, moved on, and just did not want to talk about it.
0: I'd be afraid Ella would get mad and droppy.
1: You think so?
0: Yeah, I just okay. wouldn't. I wouldn't.
1: You don't think she wants anybody talking about it right now?
0: I don't know. Look what she did with Cletus about his parody.
1: Oh, yeah.
0: She made him take it down.
1: You think it was her or her lawyers?
0: She either told them to or they, you know what I mean?
1: I couldn't figure out why they would do that, but the only thing I can think of is maybe in the song, they were afraid that what he sang about the way he said, he wanted to meet her so bad that it would, like, cause some Looney Tune to...
0: Yeah. You mean like in Stalkers and stuff?
1: Exactly.
0: Yeah, I think you may be right.
1: Yeah.
0: That might have made her a little bit edgy.
1: And said, you know, please, I don't need
0: that. Because I thought it was funny. Cletus' parody, you know.
1: And, yeah.
0: But yeah.
1: He talks about doing anything to meet her. And
0: her people made him take it down. And then now you got Ella with Tucker, and Tucker won't talk about it.
1: No.
0: He's probably afraid she'd take him down.
1: That's right. You know?
0: Take him off the market.
2: And now, a feature story of someone who's as sharp as mashed potatoes.
0: Huh?
2: It's the Bonehead of the Day with Stafford and Frigo.
3: Are you ready?
2: On the Fox.
0: I'm ready.
1: All right, well, here's another reason not to drink and drive. A woman does donuts on the courthouse lawn. Listen to this. 68-year-old woman. 68.
0: What?
1: Recently repeated donuts on the courthouse lawn in Jennings County, Indiana.
0: What in the world?
1: Video posted by the sheriff's office shows the car spinning on the grass, narrowly missing a raised concrete wall.
0: She was cutting donuts.
1: And a large tree.
0: She did a burnout right there on the lawn, on the yard.
1: The woman was arrested for drunk driving.
0: Well, of course.
1: Yes.
0: You ever had that impulse? I think I'm going to do some donuts on the courthouse lawn.
1: Never have had that.
0: Uh-uh.
1: Nope. I've had other stupid impulses.
0: But not that one.
1: Yes, but mine was a bonehead, too. I just...

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7: 56 degrees, 8 o'clock. Good morning, Fox Country. 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Pools, a whole pack of new friends to play with, plus a four-time gold winner in the best of Northeast Arkansas. 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With International Shakeout Day coming up later this month, public safety officials are urging all of us to practice the drop, cover, and hold on earthquake drill. The New Madrid fault line, according to officials, has a significant chance of producing a magnitude 6.5 plus earthquake. Officials realize we're probably tired of hearing about earthquakes, but the drill's goal is to teach us to protect ourselves whenever, wherever you are. The advice is drop low, get under something sturdy, cover your head and neck, and hold on till the shaking stops. If you're outside, move away from large structures and take the same protective position. There's a story about Shakeout Day at JonesboroRightNow.com. In honor of Adopt-A-Shelter Dog Month, the city of Jonesboro is hosting its Stock the Shelter Drive through October to collect food, cleaning supplies, and other essentials for Jonesboro Animal Services. Donations like dog and cat food, litter, cleaning products, paper towels can all be dropped off at the municipal building on South Church Street or directly at the Jonesboro Animal Services off East Highland. And tinnitus, that's a ringing or buzzing in your ears.
8: Yeah.
7: It affects about 10% of U.S. adults, and it's often caused by hearing loss. 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
6: Tonight, Arkansas State hosts South Alabama, 6:30, Centennial Bank Stadium. The Sun Belt West Division matchup will be nationally televised on ESPN2. We want to see you at the stadium.
7: Yeah.
6: And a big, big turnout. Thursday night football. The Cowboys and the Buccaneers tonight. That's going to be at 7:15. And SEC week, listen to this, week number 6. You got number 2, Georgia. You got number 6, Alabama. They're both undefeated in conference.
7: And you know what? It's liable to be raining at that ball game Saturday. And my buddy Marcus Carlton had an idea.
6: Did he?
7: Well, the Hogs are on the road at Tennessee.
6: Yes, they are.
7: Marcus says the hurricane looks like it could directly impact the Alabama-Georgia game. Is there any chance the game could be moved to Razorback Stadium at Fayetteville so us Hog fans could see grown man SEC football for a change?
6: Oh, that's a stab. What is going on here?
7: That's a stab.
6: Wow. Let's wrap it up. That's a look at Fox Country Sports the way I read it.
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9: Hey, guys. We are continuing to watch Hurricane Isaias as it approaches us here as we head into the weekend. That is likely going to bring us some heavy rainfall, especially in our far easternmost counties on Saturday. And then that will continue to also bring us wind gusts that could go as high as 40 miles per hour. So it is going to be a little bit of a messy day, also a cooler day on Saturday. And then things start to calm down and dry out as we head into the day on Sunday. Before we get there, Thursday, Friday, both days are warm. We're looking well above average, 5 to 10 degrees above that average high temperature, upper 80s to low 90s through the next several days. Overnight lows, upper 50s to low 60s. It'll still be fairly comfortable in the morning. It'll just be a little bit warm into the afternoon. Again, we are watching the impact from the remnants of the hurricane as it moves our way. Heading into the weekend. This is K8 Storm Team Meteorologist Micah Stevens on 104.9 The Fox.
7: 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Stafford and Frigo, if you see that white Jeep with the letters on it, that's Caden Stevenson probably driving. He won that 25 Jeep Wrangler this past Saturday, and we paid the sales tax for him. Hey!

0: just want to be by you. That's Luke. 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
1: Yeah.
0: Upper 80s. Low 90s tomorrow. Maybe some rain on Saturday. Maybe. We'll see. We're at 56 right now. The weather from Laws Flooring and Rugs. I saw James yesterday. James Laws.
1: Yeah.
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1: Yes, sir.
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2: 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All right, so the deal is officially done.
1: Done.
2: Paramount has officially completed its purchase of Warner Brothers Discovery.
1: Okay.
2: It's a done deal. Two major Hollywood studios have teamed up, and now there's this huge conglomeration. There were fights against it. There were people who thought it needed to happen. There were people who thought it would be horrible if it did. The people that thought it needed to happen won out, and it's a done deal. You can't fight it anymore, and it's in. So I just wanted you to know how much that will impact you.
1: That's what I wondered, because that's all I care about. What's it matter to me?
3: Well, they even changed the Warner Brothers water tower. You know, they had the big WB on the water.
1: You gotta be kidding.
3: And now they added that underneath the WB,
2: you
3: know, the new name.
2: Yeah. Well, I mean, it's just like, I don't know, you get married and you change your last name.
1: That's
2: just
1: right.
2: It's the same thing.
1: Yeah.
2: They've married each other, these two Hollywood studios.
1: Now, who is it? Warner Brothers?
2: Mm-hmm. Warner Brothers Discovery. Paramount. Has purchased them. I don't know if that means, I don't know. Would that mean?
3: What does it mean? We'll find out.
2: The name would change, or what it means to us.
1: When Warner Brothers Looney Tunes comes on, is it going to look different?
2: Maybe. If it does, if they make a sequel to Coyote versus Acme, you know.
3: He even said it was different.
2: Yeah. So that's where we are with that. It just got done. If you've got Amazon Prime, Prime Video, there is some pretty good buzz around the latest adaptation of Carrie from Stephen King. Did you guys watch the movie? It was in 1975. Sissy Spacek played Carrie. Did you guys watch that?
1: I remember the movie, but I never watched it. I was scared of it.
2: You know what? I didn't see it either.
1: Well, that was right after The Exorcist.
3: I did.
1: And The Exorcist was so scary to me.
3: That was frightening.
1: I just didn't want to see
2: it. Didn't want to see any other movie. Yeah. I get it. Well, I didn't watch it either. I don't really like Sissy Spacek.
1: Well, she was Loretta Lynn in a movie, wasn't she?
2: She was. She was great in that. I think she's a good actress.
3: Goldmeier's daughter.
2: Yeah, also. That is her as Loretta Lynn. Yes. But I've seen the previews for this new version. I don't know. But I mean, a lot of people are watching it and they're loving it. We'll talk about movies that hit the theaters tomorrow. R&B star Freddie Jackson died. He was only 69. He had a big hit back in the 80s. It was called You Are My Lady.
1: Oh, yeah.
2: Do you remember that song?
1: Yes, I do.
2: I tried to see if I had it over here in the mix studio, and I couldn't locate it. But if we found it and played it for you, I think you would recognize it. So he passed away at the age of 69. And Eva Marie Saint is a Hollywood actress from back in the day. She won an Oscar. Her first big role was opposite Marlon Brando.
1: She didn't die too, did she?
2: Yes, she's gone.
1: Oh, man.
2: Yeah, so it's two deaths of semi-famous people. She was in On the Waterfront with Marlon Brando.
1: Ooh.
2: She was in North by Northwest with Jimmy Stewart, Alfred Hitchcock.
3: Those are some big ones.
2: Those are big.
1: A couple of big movies right there, buddy.
2: She was also, she played Tom Hanks' mom in a movie called Nothing in Common that I really liked back in the day. I think it was like in the 80s that it came out. But she passed away, and she was 102. And that's quite impressive.
1: It really is. Yeah. My great-grandmother lived to be 102.
2: Really?
1: Sure did.
3: Was she Indian?
1: No.
3: Okay. Native American?
1: No, she was not.
2: Okay. That's an interesting question. I don't know
1: where that came from.
2: It left field.
3: Well, it's just Native Americans live to be 100, way over 100.
2: Do you think Stafford has some Native American? He's pretty white.
1: Her last name was Willis. That doesn't sound Indian to me.
2: Not to me. No. Not to me.
3: What was her Native American name?
1: Oh, she wasn't a Native American.
2: She's not Native.
3: She that lives a long time.
2: This has gone off the rails. That's it for today's episode. Have a good Thursday. My name is Brett, but if you don't mind, I would prefer to be referred to as
0: Mr. Entertainment.

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1: This is Fox Country.

0: Yeah, she's doing all right.
1: She's doing all right. Living life again. She's together.
0: Yeah, she's back to loving life. Just everything.
1: Hey, Fox.
0: Hey, it's 8:24. Looking for a high in the upper 80s today. Way above normal.
1: Yeah.
0: Way above normal. It's already 58 this morning.
1: Yeah.
0: Huddle House coming up at 9 o'clock. 870 Deals, which the whole purpose of 870 Deals is to save you money. We hear you. We know it ourselves, man. Stuff costs. It costs us right now.
1: Yeah.
0: And we're trying to save you half where we can at different places, Huddle House being one of them. And we're going to put them on sale at 9 o'clock this morning, limited number. And there's some other deals up there right now that are active that you could go ahead and take advantage of. I'm trying to think. Krispy Kreme.
1: We have that.
0: They got the VP Power Wash over on Caraway Road. There's a way to get your car washed for half. There's some other Checkers. There's some others up there.
1: Wow, that's saving money.
0: Huddle House at 9 o'clock.
1: You know, Chipotle teamed up with the London Vegetable Orchestra. Yeah.
0: London Vegetable Orchestra.
1: Yeah, they recorded a song called From Ground to Sound. I looked this up, too, the musicians. They recorded this at Abbey Road, okay?
0: Beatles.
1: Yeah, and I looked, and they're playing. I really looked at the video. They got... like one lady's got like four or five corn on the cobs blowing in them. Somebody's blowing in a half a coconut. Somebody's blowing into bell peppers.
0: Did they modify them? Like cut holes in them and
1: yeah,
0: stuff?
1: Yeah, yeah. Like a flute. Somebody did that with carrots.
0: What?
1: Well, listen.
0: What?

0: are really playing vegetables. You can look at the video. They're really doing it.
1: They got a carrot, corn. They're blowing into corn on the cob.
0: So blowing a corn on the cob. They got like a carrot that they're almost doing like a piccolo or so. That might have been. They got a bell pepper. They have a coconut. I'm trying to think what else they got. What other vegetables do they got? They had a bunch of them.
1: And it's an orchestra. From.

0: making music. How long do you think you could, what'd be the longest runtime of a concert with that orchestra that you could stand?
1: You know, you might think that's really unusual, but when you really, I mean, compared to what we make, I mean, what do they make guitars out of? Wood.
0: Wood.
1: What did they use to make piccolos years ago? I'm not talking about now.
0: Wood.
1: Wood. So they use plants, trees,
0: yeah,
1: wood.
0: True. That's true. So, you know.
1: So, I mean, really, when you think about vegetables, maybe that's not so crazy after all.
0: Did you see what the Delta Symphony Orchestra is going to do next Saturday?
1: They're not going to play out of vegetables.
0: No, but they are going to

0: show. Listen to this. This is fascinating to me. It's one of the most fascinating things. Other than when Ashley McBride sang with the Delta Symphony.
1: Yeah, that was big.
0: This is one of the biggest ones. They're going to take Pirates of the Caribbean. I don't know which one.
1: Okay.
0: But it's one of the movies. They're going to show the movie on the screen at the Fowler Center while the Delta Symphony plays the music score along with the movie.
1: Wow.
0: Now, tell me that's not going to be cool.
1: That would be neat.
0: Dude.
1: When are they going to do this?
0: Next Saturday night, the 17th.
1: Might have to check into that.
0: Dude, I'm telling you, that I love Pirates of the Caribbean movies.
1: Oh, so did I.
0: And
1: but they're going to play along, you know, the score to it. That's awesome.
0: Yeah, and they're going to show the movie.
1: Yeah.
0: And play along with the movie, synced up with the movie.
1: Yeah, I got you. There might not be any people talking or anything. They're just going to show.
0: Hey, I don't know.
1: Well, I bet you they're going to show a lot of scenes. I'm sure it's going to be edited for the orchestra.
0: So you don't think they'll, like Captain Jack Sparrow won't say, my favorite line ever, I hope everybody saw that because I won't be doing it again.
1: No, I don't.
0: You don't remember that line?
1: I'm not sure that we'll have that. I bet you it's just going to be a lot of the visual.
0: I'm going to ask Dr. Barty if I can say that on stage at the appropriate time, live.
1: Oh, boy.
0: You know, I've done some narration at the Delta Symphony.
1: Yeah, I know
0: I've
1: that.
0: Conducted the Delta Symphony. That's the only line I'd want to say. After he does that thing on the ship, I'd say, I hope everybody saw that because I won't be doing it again.
1: That moved you, huh?
0: Oh, it's one of the funniest lines ever. To me, Jack Sparrow.
1: I guess I would have to see exactly what happened, what he won't be doing again.
0: Yeah, he did something, you know, magnificently, and I don't know what he did. Yeah, something. But that's next Saturday, the 17th, ASU Fowler Center.
1: I'm sure you could go online and find up more.
0: 829.
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4: She said...

0: What, man? Oh, John. Well, John's got a hit on his hands right there, buddy. John Morgan. He did that little play thing, playing with the words, you know. I don't want to kid myself. I was just a kid myself. I've been telling you, those words. Man, that's a big song right there, Kid Myself. It's Tapper and Frigo looking for a high in the upper 80s today.
1: Wow.
0: Good day to eat some fish. Tommy Blakeney out at Nestle's going to get fish from Ron's Catfish today. He won the Fox at Work perk this week.
1: Ooh, yes.
0: I mean, what are we going to do out there? I mean, where are we going to... How are we going to, you know, it's up to 10 people.
1: That's right.
0: There's more than 10 people at Nestle.
1: Talk to him about that. I mean, he's going to handle it.
0: He is.
1: My job is to deliver the fish from Ron's.
0: So here's the deal.
1: They can order more if they want.
0: We get 10 people that get catfish and fixings from Ron's, and everybody else has to eat a lean cuisine.
1: Yeah, if they want to order extra, you know.
0: Or a hot pocket.
1: There you go.
0: Since they make them out there, you know what I mean?
1: Yes, they do.
0: Hey, Caden came by.
1: Yeah.
0: Caden Stevenson. Won the Jeep. He came by with his mom. He's a student at Arkansas State. They're running around doing stuff in the Jeep this morning. Said he's put about 200 miles on it since Saturday.
1: Really?
0: That's what he said.
1: Did he, he pretty much was his first vehicle, wasn't it?
0: That's what he said. And boy, we walked out. He was in the parking lot here across from the radio station. And
1: does he still like it?
0: Oh, yeah, loves it. And he's going to leave the radio station stickers on there.
1: Is he really going to leave them on?
0: Yep.
1: Wow.
0: He's going to take a few of them off.
1: Yeah.
0: But he's going to leave the radio station stickers on there.
1: Congratulations.
0: His favorite sticker, the fox.
1: Yay!
0: Sorry, guys.
1: Yes.
0: Sorry. Fox is his favorite.
1: Sorry, don't mean it.
0: Sorry.
1: Hey, you know, do you ever like going on job interviews?
0: Dude, I never went on many job interviews.
1: Really? You just... you just got the job?
0: Well, I just... You know, I was always there.
1: Yeah.
0: I remember the first job interview I ever went on that I really felt like it was when I was 14.
1: Wow.
0: And I went and met with L.D. Hoover. He was the general manager of KTMN in Truman.
1: You ever worked anything besides radio?
0: No.
1: Really?
0: Well, TV.
1: Okay, but I mean, like, you never worked at, like, fast food or
0: never.
1: Restaurant?
0: I worked at my own firework stand.
1: Yeah.
0: I worked at Dad's Lumber Company.
1: Oh, you did? Okay.
0: I worked at Dad's Restaurant.
1: Yeah. Do you have a restaurant, huh?
0: Yeah.
1: What was it called?
0: The Restaurant.
1: And what kind
0: Very
1: of food?
0: Very creative name.
1: What kind of food?
0: Just, it had breakfast and lunch, buffet.
1: Yeah.
0: And then they'd have, they'd do buffet stuff on Friday and Saturday night and then Sunday lunch.
1: Okay.
0: That was in Wiener.
1: In Wiener?
0: Yeah, the restaurant.
1: Yeah.
0: But yeah, so L.D. Hoover, and that's when 1975, I interviewed for a weekend job.
1: Yeah.
0: My grandma got me the interview.
1: She did.
0: And he hired me. $5 an hour.
1: You can't beat that.
0: No, at 1975, and I worked for five different managers there over a four-year period.
1: Five different managers.
0: And every time a new manager came in, they cut my pay.
1: Are you kidding me?
0: No.
1: They can't do that, can they?
0: Well, they did.
1: Wow.
0: I started making $5 an hour. When I left, I was making $2.35.
1: Are you kidding me?
0: Not kidding.
1: Wow.
0: They said, you're doing a good job, but we're just over budget. We need to cut back a little.
1: As he sails away in his yacht, this man called out employer who asked pointless job interviews. He says, this man is tired of hearing stupid job interview questions. He recently saw a kid getting interviewed at Chipotle when the manager asked him to describe the time when he overcame a challenge. Listen to this.
2: Job interviews for like minimum wage, terrible jobs that no one wants to work are just extra humiliating, dude. I go to Chipotle a lot and this guy's getting an interview at the table next to me. And instead of just doing the obvious, all right, man, when can you start? The manager sat there and looked this kid in the eye and he's like, tell me about a time you overcame a challenge. And it's like, come on, man, I can scoop beans. You know, I just wanted to like wring the manager's neck and be like, bro, give this kid the job, man. Like, come on, dude. We got to stop with the interviews for these jobs. Like, do you have a pulse and do you not have a criminal record? And even if you do, you know what I mean? Do you have a desire to not do crime anymore? At least while you're on the clock. You know what I mean? Can you go like this with your wrist? Can you do that? You're hired, okay? See you tomorrow.
1: Isn't that funny?
0: That's great.
1: I love that.
0: You know, we run there's a campaign that runs on one of our sister stations that talks about what is it called? It's called skill-based hiring. And it's you know, because so much we go on experience, we go on education, we go on training and things like that.
1: Yeah.
0: And what they're basically saying with skill-based hiring is if you don't uncover what someone's good at, you might miss a really good hire because they don't have a diploma or because they didn't have this that.
1: Yeah.
0: But if they could scoop beans.
1: You know, you could use scoop beans. Which means when you overcome a challenge.
0: That's a skill.
1: Hey, does your wrist go like this?
0: Exactly.
1: And, you know?
0: I mean, I know he's making fun there, but there really is some truth to that.
1: Oh, there are.
0: If you find the people that can do what you need them to do, hire them.
1: Quit asking them the stupid questions.
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0: great song.
1: What a Bon Iver boy is. All of his songs are good. You know, he's good. You got to know, he's no telling how many songs are thrown at him.
0: Oh, yeah.
1: And he picks the good ones, doesn't he?
0: Yeah, but he's got his hand in a lot of the writing. He teams up, with Post Malone. Other people, you see there's four or five people he's given credit to besides himself sometimes on songs.
1: Well, and let me let you know a little secret. There's a lot of guys demand a song share, whether they wrote it or not.
0: How could they do that if they didn't write it?
1: They just demand it.
0: What do you mean demand it? Who demands it?
1: Morgan does. He says...
0: Oh, you mean... Okay. You mean Morgan.
1: Yeah.
0: Okay. I thought you meant...
1: Well, No. I'm saying like Morgan, you know, that he comes across a song like Been By Now.
0: And he'll say...
1: Written by me and you. And he says, well, I'll record it if you'll give me a share.
0: Well, you know...

0: remember Elvis and Dolly? I Will Always Love You. Colonel said, Elvis would like to record this song. She said, oh, great. But he says, I have, you know, every song that Elvis recorded gets half the publishing. She said, no, I can't.
1: Are you serious?
0: Yeah, I cannot do that. Yeah.
1: So Elvis wanted to record I Will Love, Always Love You.
0: Yes, but she would not give him publishing rights.
1: See, that's what I'm saying. A lot of them will do that.
0: Yeah, and she said, no, I can't do that.
1: Now, I'm not saying Morgan did that on this song. No. He may have very well been in the room writing it, but yeah. I'm just saying.
0: But that was one of the Colonel's things,
1: yeah.
0: You know.
1: Yeah. Yeah, basically, if a lot of people, if they're in the room, they want to share, you know.
0: Yeah.
1: That's number one, whether they wrote anything or not.
0: I can see it. I can see it like that now. Hey, I'm a top artist. I'm going to record this for you, but I want my name as one of the credits. Yeah, I can see that.
1: But that takes, like you say, if you had two writers on the song, and now you got three, that takes you from getting 50% to 33%, see?
0: Yeah.
1: But if Morgan sings it, I'd let him have a share, because you're going to get some money that way.
0: Yeah.
1: You know, it's not just going to sit
0: And they're
1: around.
0: Probably doing that, especially if you got a song you want it out there. I could see that happening.
1: Yeah. Hey, Huddle House, I can see that happening too in about 30 seconds. 870deals.com. Huddle House in Jonesboro, Paragould, and Osceola. You can use these 870 deal certificates at all three locations. It's a great deal. Breakfast, lunch, or dinner. Plus, there's some other deals up on 870 deals right now that are there to save you money. Even if you like playing golf, we're 8, 10, 12 degrees above normal.
0: Yeah.
1: You got time to play golf in the fall. Got four great golf courses, make a great gift, even a stocking stuffer. I know we're a long way from Christmas.
0: Yeah.
1: But there's several things up there right now. You could get an 870 deal and stick it in a sock.
0: Get on it.
1: Hey, get on it.
2: It's Stafford and Frigo's Fox Cliff.
0: If you haven't looked this up yet, you need to look it up. This most popular toy of the year, okay?
1: Okay.
0: Its name is Chester Cheeks. You could Google that. Google it. Chester Cheeks, most popular toy.
1: Yeah, because you called it something else.
0: It's a butt face.
1: You call it that.
0: It's no, look at it. Look
1: I know, but the name of it is Chester Cheeks.
0: Yeah, but it's a butt face toy.
1: I know, but if it was...
0: Squishy doll type name, Chester Cheeks.
1: If it had butt in the name, the kids would go crazy.
0: Well, it looks like a butt, and it makes fart sounds.
3: What's that? It's Chester Cheeks, the ultimate butt face prankster. Squeeze, and he lets it rip. He's dropping beats, jiggling cheeks. He's full of gas power pranks up his sleeve. That little fart,
4: Chester,
3: always up to cheeky tricks. Warning, may cause explosive laughter and uncontrollable wiggle dancing. Chester Cheeks from Buttface by Goliath.
1: Now, is that a real commercial?
0: I think so. Would you Google Chester Cheeks?
1: No, I know it's real, but I'm just saying I can't hear.
0: I don't know.
1: I can't.
0: Yes, him running that anywhere?
1: Not on Nick Jr. or something where the kids.
0: Yeah.
1: They're saying the fart word.
0: I think it's almost like a novelty gift, though. You know, you would get. But God, it's like $48.
1: Like a dirty Santa.
0: Yeah, it's like a $48.
1: Yeah, that's too much for our Dirty Santa game. We have a $10 limit.
0: Yeah, it's $48, I think it is.
1: $47. Chester Cheeks. It's going to be, people are going to be driving to Walmarts all over Fox Country.
0: I wonder if they'll have it.
1: To find here. The Chester Cheeks doll. Yeah.
0: An American Airlines flight from Madrid, Spain to Dallas diverted to New York on Tuesday after all but two of the toilets stopped working. I wonder how big of a plane it was. This is the pilot to the traffic control.
5: Play American 37. We're going to declare a ponton for an overweight landing.
6: American 37 Heavy, the den needs to know the reason for the divert.
5: You have only two potties operating on board for American 37 Heavy.
6: You said only two potties, is that right?
5: That's affirmative.
6: American 37 Heavy, when you can, souls on board, a fuel remaining, please.
5: Souls on board, 287, fuel remaining, 4 hours.
1: 287.
0: Yeah.
1: That's how many people.
0: Big plane.
1: That's
0: they're
1: be
0: going. You figure you got to have a lot of fuel to make it from Madrid to Dallas. They got to go early to New York. They have too much fuel.
1: Yeah.
0: They got to make a heavy landing.
1: Yeah. Yeah. You know, and the thing about it is, I didn't realize so many flights can fly from like Madrid to that far into the country, of our country.
0: Yeah.
1: I thought they'd always have to stop like at New York or something.
0: Yeah.
1: But no, they're coming all the way into Dallas, man.
0: Yeah. And finally, here's from the Late Show's their monologue.
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4: testing grab-and-go sushi at some of its locations in Pennsylvania, and there's no better time to try sushi than when it's being tested.
7: An American Airlines plane had to be diverted after six toilets stopped working mid-flight. It was weird when passengers said, six toilets aren't working, and the crew was like, the plane only has three.
4: Krispy Kreme this week announced a new Looney Tunes-inspired Bugs Bunny donut that is filled with chocolate dulce cream and topped with chocolate drizzles, bat sprinkles, and a Bugs Bunny vampire sugar piece. And after you eat it, you'll be saying what's up to your doc.
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0: lonely, jaded. What a four down the Fox Tavern and Frigo, powered by Pac Bell Shipping and Printing. Looking for sunshine in upper 80s today. We're at 68 right now.
1: Yeah.
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3: Good morning.
1: Well, we're glad you're here.
0: Good morning.
1: Lee, we're glad you're here.
3: Well, I'm always glad to be here with y'all.
1: Oh, man.
3: So if you've ever wanted to own a 1958 Corvette owned by George Strait, you now have the chance.
1: Oh, where do I get it?
3: So Greensboro, North Carolina's GAA Classic Cars is actually auctioning off a former 1958 Corvette that was once owned by George Strait. Apparently, it is a spotless car. It's in pristine condition, and there was only 9,100 of these cars ever made.
1: Oh.
3: So I can imagine it's going to go for, you know, a house payment.
1: Wow. You know, I mean, it's kind of different, though, a Corvette. I'm thinking, you know, he's auctioned off maybe a truck.
0: Exactly.
1: George Strait, a truck.
0: George doesn't sound like a Corvette guy, does he?
1: Yeah, exactly. You know?
3: Listen, he apparently was at least at one time a Corvette kind of guy.
0: It looks like his hat would blow off if it was a convertible.
1: Yeah.
0: You know what I mean?
1: His belt buckle would scratch the steering wheel.
0: I don't really want a Corvette. I just want an 83 brown Monte Carlo two-door with a bench seat. That was my favorite car. God.
3: I was going to say, so that nothing specific. You're really open to suggestions.
0: No. 83 Monte Carlo brown with a bench seat.
1: Oh, man.
3: Oh, that sounds amazing, though.
1: Oh, I loved it.
3: Well, if you want that one, then you can either bid online by phone or in person in Greensboro, North Carolina next month, by the way.
0: Do we know what color it is? Did you say? No?
3: No, I don't. I haven't got to see any pictures of it, but they do have it posted on their website if you want to go look at
0: it.
3: I think it's a dark green.
0: Okay.
3: And then also, speaking of auctions, Reba McEntire has relinquished a bunch of her memorabilia to Julian's Auctions, which is a very famous auction house. And that auction is going to happen in Nashville coming up here this month on the 23rd. There's a ton of stuff that's up for auction, and all of the proceeds of everything is going to benefit her Reba McEntire Fund.
1: Oh.
0: It's like gowns and stuff.
3: Very cool.
0: Gowns and stuff she's worn in the past, right?
3: It is. There's gowns, there's watches, there's boots, there's gold records, there's like limited edition hatch prints that she's signed. I mean, it's chock full of a whole bunch of stuff.
1: Is there any possibility some of it might spill over on Facebook Marketplace?
3: On Facebook Marketplace, we'll have to look at Craigslist and see if anything shows up. And then Riley Green is already having to make some pretty rough decisions on The Voice. On Tuesday night, they concluded the blind auditions by filling up their teams and then immediately jumped into the battles. And kicking off the new round, Riley chose duo Farron and Brinkley to go up against Brandi Neely. And he said that a great duet starts with believability. I think it's the authenticity that people can really find. And for the performance, he chose Miranda Lambert's Mama's Broken Heart for them to sing, and brought in Carly Pierce as his mentor and advisor.
0: How about that?
3: Which was very, very cool. She's going to be on for more of the season with him. But in the end, he said that even though it was a really tough decision, Riley did choose Farron and Brinkley to go on. And he cited their tight harmonies and status as the competition's only duo for the reason that he chose them.
0: You know, doing this role as the judge may have been the best career decision Riley's ever made. I'm telling you.
3: It has completely altered the way people are viewing him.
0: Yep.
3: Yeah, 100%.
1: Know a little bit more about him.
3: I completely agree. Yeah. Well, that's all I've got for you. We will find out what kind of new music we're getting tomorrow on your Friday from Nashville. I'm Carletta. Hey, Fox.
1: Stafford and Frigo in the
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1: How you doing?
0: Caden Stevenson came by the radio station this morning. Caden was the Jeep winner this past Saturday, and he still got it. A lot of people say, well, did he keep it? Well, heck yeah, he kept it.
1: I'm glad to see this. A young man going to college. He's got a vehicle now. That's awesome.
0: He's put 200 miles on it since Saturday. I said, where all you been? He said, well, I went to Lake City. I said, what'd you do? Go to the revenue office? He said, no, I went to church.
1: Okay.
0: How about that?
1: Yeah.
0: But 200 miles since Saturday. He's driving the heck out of that thing, buddy. Caden Stevenson, congratulations. He came by. We took a picture. And he was just showing us different things about the Jeep he loves. Loves those tires, those big tires and wheels.
1: Oh, yeah.
0: Anyway, Caden, congratulations to you, buddy. Thanks to everybody. Kavanaugh Sonic, Parish Automotive, and 104.9 The Fox.
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0: drinking water at your wedding. Graylin James at 104.9 The Fox with Christy Matthews and another extra long Fox Run. She went out with us and took a picture with Caden, the Jeep winner. We were out in the parking lot right across the radio station. I noticed Caden was very careful about where he parked it when he was visiting.
1: Oh, yeah.
0: He parked it across the street, made sure there was plenty of room.
1: Yeah.
0: Because he's now having to park that Jeep out on ASU's campus.
1: Yes.
0: In all those parking places. He got to be careful.
1: Did he get his parking pass?
0: I don't know. I didn't see it.
1: Yeah.
0: I don't know where they put those now. It's a $100 parking permit.
1: I think they put it on the windshield.
0: On the front?
1: Yeah.
0: You know what? I didn't look on the front. I hope he's got it.
1: Me too.
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1: A couple of buddies were having a beer discussing their life when one says, "That wife of mine is a liar." 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When I asked her where she'd been, she said she'd been spending the night with her sister, Shirley."
0: Uh-oh.
1: His friend said, "So? So she's a liar. I spent the night with her sister, Shirley."
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We're taking the Fox to work today. If you see that awesome 2025 Jeep Wrangler Sport S with all those logos all over it, that's Caden Stevenson of Jonesboro. He won it on Saturday. He even brought it up, waved at us. We took a picture with him this morning. He's still

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Download the new Jonesboro Right Now app or update yours today for breaking news, weather, and more. 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
0: All right, so Morgan Wallen is making sure that the next generation of musicians gets its chance. His foundation just helped provide more than $30,000 in new musical instruments to a Michigan middle school. From saxophones to bass clarinets, Morgan is helping put instruments in the hands of kids who might become tomorrow's country music stars. Eric Church is helping families get something back that Hurricane Helene took away, their home. Now, his foundation has helped build an entire neighborhood in North Carolina, and the first 12 families have finally moved in. One grateful homeowner says that she prayed for a shack and got a mansion, and now that is making a difference. And all that money that was raised really did go to build new homes for those displaced from Hurricane Helene. And Megan Maroney is giving fans two completely different concerts this December. Night one celebrates her album Lucky, and night two is all about Am I Okay? She's even asking fans to dress for the occasion, green on one night and blue the next. So leave it to the emo cowgirl to make concert planning a fashion decision. Hey, if you want more country news like this, give us a follow. We're on Facebook, Instagram, TikTok, and on X.
3: Good morning. I'm Jeff Talley on the Cromwell Ag Radio Network. It's a lower morning for corn and for soybeans at the Board of Trade. Wheat futures are a fraction to 3.25 higher. Corn is a penny to 3.5 lower. And soybeans are between a mark of 5.75 cents and 8.25 cents a bushel lower. We're in front of tomorrow's WASDE report from the Department of Agriculture, and there could be some USDA surprises in those numbers, at least coming to a justification of the higher carry figure or stocks on hand figure from the quarterly stocks report earlier. Soybean oil this morning is between 24 and 40 cents higher. Meal that was stronger yesterday, today is 360 to 510 lower. Rice is flat this morning, and cotton futures have a bit of a stronger bias. Live cattle, December, 82 cents down at 222.95. November feeders down $1.70 at 334.10. Lean hog futures, December, down 22 cents at 68.87. December corn is off 3.75 at 4.98 1/4. The March is down 3.25 at 5.13 3/4. November soybeans down 7.5 at 12.90. The March down 7.25 at 13.16 1/2 a bushel. In the wheat pit, a bit stronger. Nearby December up 3.25 at 6.90 1/4 a bushel. I'm Jeff Nelly.
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4: From the K8 Storm Team, got another beautiful day ahead. Plenty of sunshine, a high of 88. Clear skies and a low of 63 tonight. Tomorrow, sunny skies. Gets a little warmer, high near 90. And we got rain coming in on Saturday. Right now, though, sunny and 75 in Florida. Georgia Line are kicking off another extra long Fox run for the First National.

1049 The Fox. Coming up tomorrow night, the Fox football face-off with Roof Raiders. We're headed back to Nettleton. The Raiders are taking on the Paragould Rams, and someone's going to win a $250 check for their booster club.

0: 6% of people do this in the fall, even though they dislike it. 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
3: And Mr. Entertainment will be here with the latest movies coming out this weekend. Ooh. And I bet you there's going to be some good ones.
0: Ooh, I can't wait to hear.
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0: happy with all my exes on Fox Country. All right, girls, I'm specifically speaking to you. So guys, just, you know, you can listen along and remind your wife about this. Be a good husband, be a good partner, and say, honey, tomorrow they're doing something special just for the ladies. Now, guys, you can come along as well for the free health screenings. But obviously, you got to be a lady to get the mammogram or the pap smear if you qualify. Tomorrow morning from 7 until 10, St. Bernard's Auditorium going to open up their doors. All of the wonderful St. Bernard's employees are going to be there for a Women's Health Day. We do a Guy's Health Day. We do a Heart Health Day. But tomorrow is about the ladies. And we want to invite all the women. We're busy. We're the ones that make appointments and take care of everybody else. And sometimes our cup gets a little empty. And remember, you can't pour from an empty cup, all right? So ladies, please join us tomorrow. Drop the kids off at school. Come in at before work. Talk to your boss and say, hey, I'd like to go get some blood work done tomorrow morning. And I'm going to get it done for free. Can I come in a little bit late tomorrow? Encourage your employees to take better care of themselves. Because when they take better care of themselves, they're going to take better care of you, the employer, as well. So it's going on tomorrow, St. Bernard's Health Day from 7 till 10. I'll be there bright and early. They'll have breakfast and door prizes, and we're going to have a great time doing it.
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couple, Blake Shelton and Gwen Stefani. And now, rumors are Keith Urban and Jennifer Lopez are hooking up. 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

0: Keys Wallet, Lainey Wilson and John Mayer playing a little guitar out there. If you know John Mayer's style, you hear it. Once you hear it, you can't unhear it. You know what I mean? All right, so this is something that has troubled me, especially the last probably 5, 6, 7, 8 years, is how many kids in Fox Country are going home on the weekend and are hungry. They aren't getting the breakfast at school. They're not getting the lunch. They're not getting, you know, they're just not getting enough. And it's hard for a lot of people right now. People who've never faced food insecurity before are facing it more than ever. Meals just aren't going as far as they need to. There's going to be something really cool coming up on Saturday. It's a food drive that Nettleton High School is putting on. They've got about 60 students there who use the backpack and food pantry programs there. The co-organizers are the NHS social worker Amy Reed and Jane Shack. And they said that older students really do face food insecurity too a lot of times, and they find it a little bit harder to ask for help. And so they are going to be doing a drive on Saturday. They're collecting non-perishable snacks, clothing, hygiene items are also welcome, but no nut-based products like peanut butter because of allergies. You can read more about this story, JonesboroRightNow.com. JRN is the app. You can look us up. It's free to download. You don't have to pay for anything. The new Jonesboro Right Now app is really cool. So if you had it previous and you haven't upgraded to the new one, do that. Just do the update. And I want to thank a couple of great people who help us get this information out to you. And that's Goldie Bell Bonds and Chris West Plumbing. 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
0: From the K8 Storm Team, you know, nothing complicated about the forecast for today. Sunny and warm, a high of 88. Tonight, clear and comfortable, low 63. Then tomorrow, we're going to turn the temperature up a couple of degrees. Sunny skies at 90. And we've got rain coming in over the weekend on Saturday.

Megan the Fox, this girl cannot catch a break. Two more artists coming after her saying that her songs sound a lot like hers. Stella, what's going on?

0: 36% of people do this in the fall, even though they dislike it. Hey, Fox, good morning.
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3: And Mr. Entertainment will be here with the latest movies coming out this weekend. Ooh. And I bet you there's going to be some good ones.
0: Ooh, I can't wait to hear.
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0: John King, that is Get to Drink It on Fox Country. Well, when you get to go out to Eaton, it can get a little expensive. Things are a little tough out there right now. 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

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Carrie Underwood's going to do the honors today as we say, hey, Fox, and thanks to a member of our military from right here at home.

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0: Rhonda Green, Think As You're Drunk on Fox Country. All right, so the other day I told you about Riley Green getting his first tough listen lesson on The Voice. He has officially entered the battle rounds, and he's learning that sending somebody home is really hard. Now, on Tuesday, Riley paired solo singer Brandi Neely against the duo Farron and Brinkley, and they sang Mom Has Broken Heart by Miranda Lambert. If you haven't watched the show yet, close your ears, okay? Both acts did impress the coaches, but Riley ultimately chose to advance the duo. Now, here is the funny connection. During the blind auditions, Brandi revealed she had once baked Riley a birthday cake, and Riley jokingly offered to return the favor if she joined his team. And she did. And now he's sending her home. And I'm thinking he still owes her a cake. And I'm thinking also that maybe the reason Ella Langley unfollowed him on all the socials is because she also thinks that Robbie should make her a cake. I'm pretty sure that's probably not why she's unfollowed him. I kind of think Tucker has something to do with that. But hey, that's fair.
1: 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It's weaker market. Corn, wheat, and soybean futures are all three down. Correcting prices and consolidating in front of the Department of Agriculture's WASDE report tomorrow. The trade anticipates the soybean crop will be a little bigger and the corn crop in terms of yield per acre will be a little bit smaller. But the USDA has some explaining to do with regard to the size of the stocks on hand on September 1. We'll see if they make adjustments in the demand side of the market or on the supply side of the market that help to balance the books. Corn trading today between a fraction and a penny and a fraction down. Soybeans from 7.75 to 8.5 lower, and wheat down 2 to 3.5. The product market today has soybean oil futures higher, 17 to 32 cents up. Soybean meal from $3 to $8.50 lower. Rice is higher. Cotton futures are mixed today. Live cattle, December, down $1.30 at 222.47. Feeder cattle, November, down 285 at 332.95. Lean hogs, December, down 60 cents at 68.50 a hundred. At the board, December corn down a penny and three quarters, $5.25.

0: set. November soybeans are down 8 3/4 at 12.88 3/4. December wheat down 2 3/4 at 6.83 3/4. I'm Jeff Nally.
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8: From the K8 Storm Team, Mother Nature apparently still thinks it's summer. Sunshine today, a high near 90. Clear skies, 63 tonight. Tomorrow, we're knocking on 90 again with plenty of sunshine. Cooler temperatures are coming. We got rain also on the way. Remnants of hurricane something that nobody seems to be able to pronounce. So the one with the E, I think. I don't know. It was funny hearing K8 meteorologist Micah saying it. I was like, did he say it twice or is it two words? I don't know. And you know what? I don't care. We don't get hurricanes here, but it may bring us some rain. It's 82 right now as we kick off another extra long Fox Run for the First National Bank Foxhole. Here's Luke Combs.

0: 6% of people do this in the fall, even though they dislike it. 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
0: Whoa! 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
3: And Mr. Entertainment will be here with the latest movies coming out this weekend. Ooh. And I bet you there's going to be some good ones.
0: Ooh, I can't wait to hear.
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0: Pretty. That's Hudson Westbrook and Fox Country. That has quickly become one of my favorite songs. And I found myself humming that song last night as I was giving my little granddaughter Sylvie a bath in the kitchen sink. Wednesday is Chi Chi and Dude night at our house. We get to go pick her up from daycare, and she comes home and eats supper with us, and we give her a bath. And then her mom and dad come and get her because they do youth band. And so anyway, it was just so sweet. And I was singing her, you know, God just painted you pretty. And she loved it. She loved it. Nothing better than giving your grandkid a bath in the kitchen sink. Can I get an amen on that? Mama and Nanas and Gigi's and all the honeys. I got a new friend that just got her first grandson, and she's honey. I love that. I love that. Whatever you're called, love on those grandkids. Love on them. Make an impact while you're here. I promise you, they're never going to forget all those little things that you did, like those kitchen sink bathtubs.
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It's Christy. It's 1 o'clock. We are still just riding high over Saturday's big giveaway over at Cavanaugh Walnut Ridge. Nearly 4,000 of you showed up to win that Jeep, and it went home with Caden Stevenson of Jonesboro.

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is it? Scotty McCreery is on Fox Country. I haven't heard that song in a hot minute. I like it. Hey, coming up, I'll tell you how to win a $250 check for the booster club of your choice. Your favorite, is it the Paragould Rams? Is it the Nettleton Raiders? 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

0: Tony and Medicine on Fox Country. I would love to see her in concert. I've had several friends take their tween daughters. I mean, she is so in tune with our younger girls, just being a really good influence for them. And she's just cute as a button. And she's going to give fans two completely different concerts in December. Night one will celebrate her album, Lucky. Night two is all about Am I Okay? And she's asking her fans to dress for the occasion. Green one night and blue the next. And I mean, you know, leave it to the emo cowgirl to make concert planning a fashion decision. And she is so fashionable, just cute. I feel like she's like, if I were a girl, like I would think that she's like that Barbie that you have all the cute clothes and the high heels and the cowgirl boots. I can't wait for my little granddaughters to want to play Barbies. I'm so excited. All right, so I promised you, let me get to the point here. I promised you guys I would tell you how you could vote for Nettleton Raiders or the Paragould Rams to win a $250 certificate or a check for the Booster Club tomorrow night. 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
14: From the Cade Storm Team, keep those sunglasses handy. We're sunny and warm today, high of around 88. Tonight's low 63. Tomorrow, sunny skies and a high of 90. Not exactly sweater weather yet, but Saturday might be. It's going to be a little rainy on Saturday afternoon. And I think we're all just kind of like waiting to see how much of the outer bands from the hurricane that they've been talking about, the one that nobody can say properly. I don't know how to say it. I'm not even going to try. It's 88 right now. It's with Blake Shelton. He's kicking off an extra long Fox run for the First National Bank Foxhole.

Corey Kent and This Heart on Fox Country. You don't know how hard it is for me to say Corey Kent and not Corey Hart. Remember, I wear my sunglasses at night. I want to say that every time because the song is called This Heart. All right. Here's John Morgan, Kid Myself. We

0: 36% of people do this in the fall, even though they dislike it. Hey, Fox, good morning.
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0: Clean out the gutters.
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0: Whoa! Well, hey, I'm not cleaning out my gutters, but I am coming back here tomorrow morning because it's Friday.
3: And Mr. Entertainment will be here with the latest movies coming out this weekend. Ooh. And I bet you there's going to be some good ones.
0: Ooh, I can't wait to hear.
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0: Jaded, Co Edsel with Ellen Langley on Jonesboro's Fox Country. All right, friends, the International Shakeout Day is coming up, and safety officials are urging us to practice the drop, cover, and hold on earthquake drill. So, you know, we live on the New Madrid Fault Line, and according to officials, has a significant chance of producing a magnitude 6.5 plus earthquake, a devastating, life-changing, life-taking earthquake. Now, listen, officials realize we're probably a little tired of hearing about earthquakes. Heck, I still have that big giant trash can with all my supplies in it from like the 90s. I might want to check that out. I'm sure some stuff in there is expired. But the drill's going to teach you how to protect yourself whenever you are, if you ever are. And I pray we never have one. But in case you do, you drop low, you get under something sturdy, you cover your head and neck, and you hold on until the shaking stops. Or if you're outside, move away from large structures like the Jonesboro Media Group building. We joke that if there's ever an earthquake, get out. Get out of the building. You want to get in a protective environment. The International Shakeout Day, it's coming up. You can read all about it at JonesboroRightNow.com, powered by Watlington Law Firm and The Fox.
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94.9 The Fox and the Fox app. It's JD. I got the chance to hang out at Schlotzky's Deli this morning. I'll tell you a little bit more about that and what I ended up having for lunch. Plus, this week, the Fox football face-off is going on again, and we're going to be going to Nettleton with the Roof Raiders. Deets on that in just a minute. Right now, it's Boston and Stella Lefty's on the Fox. On a

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back in. The song is called Wannabe. It's JD Justice. I got to tell you, you're going to want to be out at Nettleton on Friday night. It's another edition of the Fox Football Face-Off. As we join up again with Roof Raiders, we're going to get out there and have a little bit of fun. And you can help your school win $250 to its booster club, too. Paragol is traveling to Nettleton this Friday night. We're going to be there from 5 to 7. We'll have one of those Roof Raiders hot trucks out there. The Fox Band is going to be there. So if you're from Paragol, text RAMS to 870-930-9105. Nettleton, you got to text Raiders, of course. Make sure you come on out. 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Doing it up for our community, man. That's what I love about Roof Raiders. They get down off of the roof for you, and they're taking care of the community that's around you because they're committed to giving back and supporting our schools, kids.

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1: Good afternoon. I'm Jeff Nelly on the Cromwell Ag Radio Network. Consolidation in front of the Department of Agriculture's October WASDE report coming tomorrow. Corn futures, a penny and three quarters to 2 cents down today. Soybeans were between 7 cents and 10 1/4 cents lower. Your wheat market today was between 3 1/4 and 4 cents a bushel lower. Product market had soybean oil futures 14 to 24 cents higher. Soybean meal, on the other hand, from $5.20 to $8.20 lower. Rice finished solidly higher, and cotton futures gave up, finished lower on the day. Your live cattle market in the December down 22 cents at $223.55. Feeder cattle November 92 cents lower at $334.87. Lean hogs December down 50 cents at $68.60/100. At the Chicago Board of Trade, December corn futures down a penny and three quarters at $5.25. The March down a penny and three quarters, 5.15 1/4. December 27 down a penny and a half at 5.17 3/4. November soybeans off a dime today, 12.87 1/2. The March down 10, 13.14 a bushel. Then November 27 down 7 1/2 at 12.58. Wheat futures, the December down 3 1/4 at 6.83 1/4 a bushel. I'm Jeff Nally on the Cromwell Ag Radio Network.
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we're going to get up to 88 by the time it's all said and done. Looks like a pretty good night all in all for the Arkansas State football game tonight. We'll drop down to 59 on Friday overnight and then up to 89 with sunshine again. We do have shower chances on Saturday and Sunday with highs in the mid-70s on Saturday, mid-80s on Sunday. Right now in Jonesboro, we're showing 84. And from the First National Bank Foxhole, it's another extra long Fox Run. What do you say we kick it off with Florida?

1049, the Fox and the Fox app with JD. Can I just say this? I love my job. I got to hang out at Schlotzky's Deli today. We put together a reel for all of our social media platforms. You'll be seeing those real soon. But I got to hang out and choose between the deluxe and the French dip sandwich. And guess what? I ended up not having to decide because of BOGO, baby. You'll learn more about it. Again, I love my job. I'm going to start wearing a t-shirt that says that, too. It's the Fox and Luke Bryan. Denim.

0: 36% of people do this in the fall, even though they dislike it. Hey, Fox, good morning.
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3: And Mr. Entertainment will be here with the latest movies coming out this weekend. Ooh. And I bet you there's going to be some good ones.
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0: 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A lot of different things are going on in our area that you need to know about or would want to know about. Is first and foremost, there's a food drive to benefit Nettleton High School backpack food pantry programs. Also, there is a big announcement. If you're a rock fan of Def Leppard and the Goo Goo Dolls, you're going to be road tripping to North Little Rock for that big announcement on there. 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We're talking about the Jonesboro distribution of infant formula. It is scheduled for tomorrow. 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

It's just after 3 o'clock with J.D. Justice. You know, I think I saw Caden Stevenson driving around in that 25 Jeep Wrangler Sport S. He didn't have to pay sales tax on that either.

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has it. Ella Langley has stopped following Tucker Whitmore. I don't think there's anything wrong. I think she's just doing it to, be helpful, I guess. Hey,

0: Fox. Refix some things, huh? That's Luke Combs' new one. It's J.D. Justice. Out tonight, big game. Of course, you got South Alabama. You know what? When you got a head coach whose first name is Major, you know they're going to be bringing some heat, right? Anyway, game starts at 6:30 tonight. Just a little bit of an overview about what the Wolves are going to be facing. Offense, 451 yards per game. That's ranked 37th in the nation. 42nd in scoring with 35.4 points. Defense allows, get this, 411.6 yards per game. That's actually a pretty good thing. Their run defense is ranked 113th in the nation. So obviously the ground game is where Wolves Up has to start, right? Want to remind you, too, we're going to be helping out your budget Thursday morning, 9 a.m. You could double your dining out budget by grabbing $50 Huddle House gift certificate for half the price. 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

0: with JD Justice. Proud to be your host for the afternoon joyride on the Fox. And have you ever been called a butt face? Now listen, there is a positive about this because you could be the most popular toy in the world. We'll find out what the two have to correlation.
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94.9 The Fox. Tucker Wetmore, his girlfriend is still following him. Probably just to keep some of the crossover stuff from happening, you know, now that everybody knows they're dating. Can you imagine? It's what happens when you're a big celebrity and you're dating another big celebrity, right? I wouldn't know anything about that. All right, listen. The most popular toy of the year. I was telling you, what does butt face and the most popular toy of the year have in common? Well, it's this new squishy doll type thing, and its name is Chester Cheeks. The tweeners are absolutely loving this thing because it looks like your posterior. And yes, I don't need to tell you exactly what that posterior is capable of doing, do I? We don't know each other.

0: Hey, Fox. We got JD holding down the fort this afternoon. Proud to host that joyride for you. Zach Thompson, south of Santa Dean. I want to say again, congratulations to our Jeep Wrangler and Cash grand prize winner, Caden Stevenson. 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Hey, Bloodhound did a great job out there, didn't they? Hedges Portable Toilets made sure everything was accessible. And Lawrence County Sheriff Tony Wildrupe and the thousands who came to the big giveaway. Congrats again to our Jeep Wrangler and Cash grand prize winner, Caden Stevenson. Jeep Wrangler and Cash giveaway from Sonic, America's Drive-In, Cavanaugh, Chrysler, Dodge, Jeep, Ram, and 104.9 The Fox. Another 30 in a row are next.
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Hey, Fox, it's JD Justice here. Congratulations again to Caden Stevenson of Jonesboro. He's driving around in that 25 Jeep Wrangler. Thanks to all of you who showed up last Friday. Keep listening. JD's randomness coming up this hour.

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around. Again, thoughts and prayers going out to Charles Kelly as he continues to battle cancer, even though he says he's going to do his treatment. He's going to continue their schedule, including their Christmas show coming up in December. That's great to know. I don't know if you saw this or not, but AAA Arkansas reported today that while state averages are holding steady at $3.99 a gallon, Jonesboro drivers are paying about $3.97 per gallon. That's up 4 cents from last week and a painful $1.29 higher than this exact day last year. So, my question to you is, do you know where you can find the least expensive gas? You got the cheapest gas that you can tell me where to go get? Hit the text line at 870-930-9105. You can also use that same number to give me a call. Mr. Morgan and Kid Myself's on the Fox.

Jason Aldean. It's called Anytime Soon. My name is JD Justice. Do you ever have some of those tough days or whatever, and there's that one person in your life? Hopefully it's the love of your life, right? That sends you a meme or a message that just makes you crack up and makes you feel better no matter what the day's been like, right? I dig it. I just got one of those. Anyway, I want to say congrats again to our Jeep Wrangler and Cash Grand Prize winner, Caden Stevenson of Jonesboro. We got to say special thanks to Parrish Automotive for uplifting that bad boy. It was great. Caden drove off on it last Saturday already. We're coming up on a week.

0: Things are moving quick. Bloodhound, great job out there. Edges Portable Toilets, the Walnut Ridge Police Department, and everyone who came to the giveaway. Congrats once again to our Jeep Wrangler and Cash grand prize winner, Caden Stevenson of Jonesboro, Arkansas. Jeep Wrangler and Cash giveaway from Sonic, America's Drive-In, Kavanaugh Chrysler Jeep Ram, and 1049 The Fox.
1: I've got a friend named Chaz. He's a master electrician. I like to tell Chaz that if Jesus didn't have to be a carpenter, he would have made a great electrician. Jesus called himself the light of the world. I say to Chaz, you know, Christians are like wired to the Holy Spirit. It's their power source. They're like conduits for God's mission and ministry. Chaz says, I get it. That makes sense, Jason, but it's way too corny for me. You know, Chaz is right. Electrician Jesus is pretty high up on the cheese meter. Now, I'm not naive. All Christians at one time or another don't shine the light of Christ like they should. I've shorted out a time or two or blown a fuse in a lot of situations. I guess I'm trying to say to the Christians out there, I hope we spend most of the day shining God's love and mercy. We don't need to go around shining the light on ourselves, but instead, highlight the power source that's behind us, that's within us. This is Jason McCall, First Baptist Church, Jonesboro, Arkansas.
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Hey, Justice, hosting the Joyride again. Another edition of JD's Randomness coming up. Those facts that could help you win the next trivia contest you play. Let's not forget the Drive at 5 is around the corner. We'll kick it off with that 5 o'clock fast song, too. You can get in some suggestions as a fast song that you would like to hear me play, right? Kick the Drive at 5 off. Now, I can tell you, you can go older. You can pick a newer one that you really like. I don't care. Just let me know. The text line is 870-930-9105. That's our phone line as well. By the way, I want to say thanks to Billy Adams. He texted and he said, if you wanted to take a little drive to Paragould, they've got at Murphy, $3.61 a gallon. Hands up for cheaper gas, right?

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0: 36% of people do this in the fall, even though they dislike it. 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
0: Whoa! Well, hey, I'm not cleaning out my gutters, but I am coming back here tomorrow morning because it's Friday.
3: And Mr. Entertainment will be here with the latest movies coming out this weekend. Ooh. And I bet you there's going to be some good ones.
0: Ooh, I can't wait to hear.
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0: Fox, how you doing? Just remember one thing. I like it when you're nice to me too, man. And we have got the Drive at 5 around the corner, which means we're going to be doing your 5 o'clock fast song, so you can make that suggestion. The song is pretty simple. It's whatever fast country song you like. We'll take older ones. We'll take new suggestions, things like that. So just hit the text line at 870-930-9105. Hey, don't forget the Fox Football Face-Off is up and running tomorrow. We're going to be hitting the road, going back over to Nettleton as the Raiders play host to the Rams of Paragould. $250 goes into the booster fund to the one with the most votes. And you know the text line. Again, we want to say thanks to our friends at Roof Raiders. Oh, man, they do so much great work for our community. Yeah, they climb up basically off the roof and go out and do the best work they possibly can for their community. The Fox Football Face-Off tomorrow night, 5 to 7. Roof Raiders at 104.9 The Fox. You know, before we get into this, I do want to remind you it's time for JD's Randomness. These are random facts that could help you win the next trivia contest you play. And they could also just be good stuff to talk about when you're at the dinner table tonight, right? Do you know Leo Fender, the guy who invented Fender Stratocaster electric guitars? Do you know that he couldn't actually play the guitar? That is absolutely amazing. You know, I have a buddy that he's one of those guys that can watch something on video, go downstairs, and redo his basement. Yeah. Kind of reminds me of what maybe Leo was like. All righty. Do you know the closest relative to manatees in the animal kingdom, are elephants? Which kind of makes sense now that you think about it. And finally, giraffes and mice have the same number of vertebrae in their necks. 7. Random, I know, but they are true facts that could help you win the next trivia contest you play. Good luck with that. Fox.
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9: And we love

Jamie Foxx, I don't know about you, but I am ready to put the key in the ignition and head home. It's J.D. Justice. The Drive at 5 is underway, and the 5 o'clock fast song by request from Zach Top. This one takes us back a couple of years.

awesome, isn't it? Zach Top bringing us back, making us sound just like the 90s. Don't worry, we're going to take you back to the 90s yet during the Drive at 5. You hang in there for that. It's JD Justice. Thank you so much for turning me up loud and proud today. We're going home together, right? Just keep it between the lines. That's all I request. And don't forget, 5:50 this afternoon, the JD Justice Files. You'll feel better about yourself.

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0: the Fox and the Fox app with JD. Thanks for turning it up loud and proud on the Drive at 5 and spending some time with us on your way home today. Be careful throughout all that new construction and everything. I know it just takes a little bit of time to maneuver your way around these days, doesn't it? And don't fret about going through Brooklyn there. They've lowered the speed to 45 miles an hour. They've got the signs up there, so make sure you're looking, okay? Coming up tomorrow, it's the Food Bank of Northeast Arkansas. They're going to be hosting a special drive-through distribution. It's going to be tomorrow morning at the Allen Park Community Center. Ready to drink Similac bundles will be handed out, started at 8 o'clock in the morning. I'm sure that Stafford and Frigo will talk about this in the mornings. I know that our guy Stafford does a lot with the Food Bank of Northeast Arkansas. So starts at 8 a.m. and it'll go until supplies run out. It's open to anyone in need. And you do not need a photo ID, which is kind of cool. You can read more about this at the new Jonesboro Right Now app. With more features, better navigation, download it or update yours today. 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Another extra long Fox Run is ready to go. We'll kick it off with Morgan Wallen.
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And we're having a lot of fun today, man, because there's so much we're talking about. Of course, you got Arkansas State tonight. Go get a W. That 23-20 loss last week, man, that one, that was like a punch in the gut, wasn't it? All right, check this one out. Shane Smith of Shane Smith and the Saints. Johnny Cash, one of Arkansas's famous country stars of all time. I call him legendary. Anyway, he just dropped what has become a huge impression all across the social aspects of things. And he redid Hurt. Check it out.

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0: 86% of people do this in the fall, even though they dislike it. 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
0: Clean out the gutters.
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0: Whoa! Well, hey, I'm not cleaning out my gutters, but I am coming back here tomorrow morning because it's Friday.
3: And Mr. Entertainment will be here with the latest movies coming out this weekend. Ooh. And I bet you there's going to be some good ones.
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0: 5 is in overdrive. I'm ready to put a wraps on it for tonight. Either way, thank you for all of your anticipation. Don't forget, we always take those requests for the 5 o'clock fast song every afternoon, so get those texts in, all right? I want to remind you that if your budget's tight, we're looking out for you Thursday morning next week, 9 a.m. You can double your dining out budget. $50 for a Huddle House gift certificate for half the price, $25. 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
0: All right, here we go. 67-year-old woman in Indiana. Her name is Lorraine Wilkerson. She got in trouble for DUI after she was caught doing donuts in the front lawn of the courthouse. Hey, you want to catch somebody's attention, that's one way of doing it, right? It was in the middle of the afternoon, too, on a Monday. Talk about getting someone's attention real quick. Now, she tore up the lawn pretty bad, and it was all caught on surveillance video. The police shared the footage with the caption, "If you've had a few too many margaritas with dinner, please don't get behind the wheel and definitely don't do donuts on the courthouse lawn." In addition to the DUI, Lorraine is now reportedly facing numerous other charges. Destruction of government property, maybe? I'm sure we could all think of it. But the one thing that we should always remember, don't drink and drive, all right? There's plenty of Ubers out there. Heck, you can even call your neighbor. They may not like you, but they still might help you out. All right? This all goes back to what Dad and Mom used to always say. Nothing good happens after midnight. Oh, wait a minute. This was in the middle of the day. All right. Next time you get a craving, Lorraine, don't go out and do donuts in the courthouse lawn. Do me a favor. Go get donuts and share them with the police.
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1: 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That means you've got less than a month to make sure voters know who you are. 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

0: drive safe.
1: That's right. Drive safe. Thanks, Rodney Atkins. It's JD on the Fox. We're turning it up loud and proud tonight because I'm trying to put a little pep in ya. Arkansas State football tonight, huh? Hosting a home game on a rare Thursday night. Get out there and root.

104.9 The Fox and the Fox app with JD. And that's Lainey Wilson, of course. I'm looking forward to her hosting the CMA Awards next month. I think she's going to do a fantastic job. You know, International Shakeout Day is coming up, so public safety officials are urging us to practice the drop, cover, and hold on earthquake drill. Yeah, we're on that New Madrid fault line. According to officials, we have a significant chance of producing a magnitude of 6.5 plus earthquake. And officials realize we're probably tired of hearing about earthquake, but the drill's goal is to teach you to protect yourself wherever you are. Some of the advice that I've been able to grab a hold of here, because I've never been in this before. Drop low, get under something sturdy, cover your head and neck, and hold on until the shaking stops. Or if you're outside, move away from large structures and take the same protective position. Now, I got to tell you, I've never been in a fault line like this. My brother used to live out in California, so I totally get it. And he used to talk about, I was visiting him, and the China Hutch started shaking a little bit. And they're just sitting there eating like it's no big deal. And I said, oh, no, there's an earthquake. He goes, oh, no, that's just a tremor. We're all right. That's what you call too relaxed with your situation. What kind of weather do we have?

0: For the rest of the night with Arkansas State, locking horns, Wolves up, baby. We'll check that in just a minute. And an extra long Fox Run kicks off with Sand in My Boots from Morgan.
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0: From the KH Storm Team, we're going to scoot up to 88 with sunshine by the time it's all said and done, and the sun starts going down here in about an hour or so. We'll get down to 59.

89, back up to 89 for Friday, and then chance of rain on Saturday and Sunday with mid-70s for the high expected on Saturday and mid-80s on Sunday. Right now, we have 84, and from the First National Bank Foxhole, it's another extra-long Fox Run with Morgan Wallen.

Hey, Fox, how are you? It's JD. Into the darkness we go. I got my thumbs up because my wolves up as well. Gearing up for that big game tonight. Caden Stevenson, he drove off the lot at Kavanaugh Chrysler Dodge Jeep Ram in a 25 Jeep Wrangler uplifted by Parrish Automotive with sales tax paid. That was about a week ago already. Special thanks to Bloodhound Band. They were entertaining everybody. Hedges, portable toilets, Lawrence County Sheriff, Tony Waldrup, and the thousands who came to the big giveaway. Congratulations once again to our Jeep Wrangler and Cash grand prize winner, Caden Stevenson of Jonesboro. The Jeep Wrangler and Cash giveaway from Sonic, America's Drive-In, Kavanaugh, Chrysler, Dodge, Jeep, Ram, and of course, 1049. Not know if he's charging for rides or not. See if you can thumb Caden down. He's going to be hard to miss, trust me.

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3: 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Ooh. And I bet you there's going to be some good ones.
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